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12: 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Low of 56 tonight, cloudy tomorrow, high of 75, and on Tuesday, showers early, then some sunshine with a high of 78.
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13: 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Low of 56 tonight, cloudy tomorrow, high of 75, and on Tuesday, showers early, then some sunshine with a high of 78.
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4: 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Low of 56 tonight, cloudy tomorrow, high of 75, and on Tuesday, showers early, then some sunshine with a high of 78.
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1: 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Low of 56 tonight, cloudy tomorrow, high of 75, and on Tuesday, showers early, then some sunshine with a high of 78.
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4: 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Low of 56 tonight. Tomorrow, cloudy. High of 75. And on Tuesday, showers early. Then some sunshine with a high of 78.
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0: Just so you know, me and Casey Musgraves are real close. 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

years in a Mexican jail. 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
2: 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A few clouds overnight will drop to the upper 50s, around 60. And on Monday, climbing to low 70s with sun, a few clouds. Getting in on Tuesday, sun, clouds, chance of a couple of showers, maybe even a thunderstorm, mid-70s.
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10: 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About 60, upper 50s for overnight lows. We'll have a few clouds hanging in there. And on Monday, sunshine with the clouds, low 70s. Looking at Tuesday, sun, increasing clouds, maybe even a few showers, possibly a thunderstorm, mid-70s there.
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0: 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Ever wonder who's behind that local sign? 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
8: 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Clouds overnight, around 60 for a low. And on Monday, sun clouds, low 70s. Peeking in on Tuesday, some sun with the clouds and a few showers or maybe even a thunderstorm possible, about 75.
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11: 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Numbers 402-371-7313. Overnight, upper 50s, around 60 with some clouds. We'll have a few clouds hanging with that sun on Monday as we climb to the low 70s. Mid-70s Tuesday, sun clouds, possibly a couple showers, maybe even a thunderstorm.
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2: 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Overnight here with some clouds, our low around 60. We'll get to low 70s today with some sun and clouds. Tuesday, sun, clouds, mid-70s. Maybe even a couple showers or possibly a thunderstorm.
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2: 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On your Monday, sunshine, a few clouds, and low 70s. For tonight, we'll have a few clouds hanging in there as we drop to the upper 50s, around 60. Looking in on Tuesday, mid-70s, sun and clouds. Possibly a couple showers around the area, maybe even a thunderstorm.
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1: Number one in Bowman Newman Crow. Boom, boom, boom, boom, boom, boom, boom, boom, boom, boom, boom, boom, boom, boom, boom, boom, boom, boom, boom, boom, boom, boom, boom, boom, boom, boom, boom, boom, boom, boom, boom, boom, boom, boom, boom, boom, boom, boom, boom, boom, boom, boom, boom, boom, boom, boom, boom, boom, boom, boom, boom, boom, boom, boom, boom, boom, boom, boom, boom, boom, boom, boom, boom, boom, boom, boom, boom, boom, boom, boom, boom, boom, boom, boom, boom, boom, boom, boom, boom, boom, boom, boom, boom, boom, boom, boom, boom, boom, boom, boom, boom, boom, boom, boom, boom, boom, boom, boom, boom, boom, boom, boom, boom, boom, boom, boom, boom, boom, boom, boom, boom, boom, boom, boom, boom, boom, boom, boom, boom, boom, boom, boom, boom, boom, boom, boom, boom, boom

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5: Thank you very much. Torrential rainfall hit Nebraska over the weekend, with the heaviest rain falling in Grand Island, where they saw up to 5 inches on Saturday. The town was forced to close its underpasses because of the flooding. The water-filled streets prompted some to get creative and bust out their kayaks. Others had to drive carefully if choosing to get around by car. You can see photos and video of the flooding in the state news section of our website. Demolition work is underway at a former Fremont biofuels plant nearly a year after an explosion at the facility killed 3 people. Officials announced the start of debris loading and hauling operations, as well as site leveling and cleanup within the project area. Federal investigators described the incident as a combustible dust explosion. The blast and ensuing collapse and fire claimed the life of 32-year-old worker Dylan Danielson and his 2 daughters. The demolition company says the work is expected to last for about 4 months. Thanks to the efforts of Norfolk's River Point Creative District, local artists from across Northeast Nebraska can display their creativity at Artworks. After the store had its soft opening June 6th, Artworks has already seen a multitude of artists apply to have their works showcased. The store currently has pieces on display from over 20 local people, including artist Alberta Wagner.
6: My art is generally watercolor, and my other medium that I use quite a bit is the gourd art. I do a lot of different things with gourds than birdhouses.
5: Along with an art gallery, the establishment also has a creative space for children to hang out while their parents walk around the store. Artworks will also start hosting classes in their studio after their grand opening July 25th. That's your latest in news. 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
4: Good morning to you from Becca and Billy. We love you. Happy Monday. Get out of bed.
7: I slept with the windows open and my voice, oh my God.
4: But you know what? I love that. Because
7: yeah, but when you're close to a police station or a fire station or whatever emergency service, when the windows are open, you can really hear the wee-woos.
4: Right.
7: Wake you up in the middle of the night. And it's like this panic, this urgency.
4: Yeah, something happened to him. Is my place on fire? What's going on?
7: It's terrifying.
4: Did I call the cops by accident? My sleep? What's going on here? I get it.
7: But otherwise, yeah, beautiful weather this weekend.
4: Oh, man, I love it. I love with the window open just a little bit. It gives that, you know, when it's nice like this outside and not beastly hot with that humidity. You get that cool air flow.
7: Everything's looking green.
4: And the blankets just kind of keep you. It's the opposite, you know, feeling of, you know, you got that cold air that you love, the cool air, and then but the blanket that keeps you warm. It's so nice.
7: And then you have a fan blasting on.
4: Yeah.
7: It. It's fabulous.
4: Love it.
7: Well, it's going to be another cooler day today. It's currently 60 overcast, and it's going to be a high of 73 today. Chance of showers here before 7 a.m. for some areas.
4: Yeah.
7: So some might expect some showers right now. Otherwise, mostly cloudy. Chance of thunderstorms overnight, low of 56. Mm. Showers likely all day tomorrow with a high of 75. Thunderstorms, chance of those again tomorrow overnight, low of 57. 78, mostly sunny on Wednesday. That's the warmest it's going to get, 78. Wow.
4: That's crazy.
7: I'll take it.
4: Yeah, for sure. I'm totally, and I love that weather. I am totally down. I mean, it looks great.
7: I can bring out my cardigans.
4: Yeah.
7: Like they ever went away.
4: Really?
7: It gets a little chilly in the office.
4: Yeah, it's okay. It's all right. It's just beautiful weather. And I want to peek ahead here real quick to Saturday night. Now, Saturday, it does say it's going to be low mid-80s at this point. That could change. Also, chance of showers and thunderstorms. Let's hope not. Because we have a concert, big concert,
7: yes,
4: Saturday over in Clearwater.
7: This weekend's one of the biggest weekends in June.
4: Yeah.
7: June. I almost said July. It's still June.
4: Welcome to June, Becca.
7: Yeah.
4: Congratulations.
7: I'm trying to, like, fast forward for some reason.
4: Yeah. I want to get the summer over with.
7: Yeah. I'm like, ooh, this last weekend was our last weekend off for how many months?
4: Right. We're hoping for the best for Saturday night. Got that great concert in Clearwater. Don't forget your tickets. You can get those tickets here at our studios for any night of the rodeo, three nights, 26th, 27th, 28th, Friday, Saturday, Sunday. Get the concert tickets.
7: We still have them here.
4: Yeah, right here. We're at 214 North 7th Street, downtown Norfolk. Pop on in. You can grab your tickets 8 to 5 during our business hours and save some money. Because if you want to pay at the gate, you're going to pay more. And if you like to spend more money, well, then let me hit you over the head with a tack hammer.
7: Can I be your best friend?
4: Right, yeah. Why don't you just throw away money? Give it to Becca. She needs to pay off student debt. I mean, come on. Let's think about others. If you want to waste money, think about others. Give it away to charities like Becca.

your favorite color could be going away. What is happening? You know, want to get rid of artificial dyes, all these companies, you know, they're being told to. One of your favorite companies dropping a couple colors. That next on US 92.

0: Becca Billy, US 92. We have Eminem celebrating their 85th birthday. Happy birthday to you. And they have a new version of its candy made without artificial dyes. It's going to start here in August.
1: So they're all brown M&Ms?
0: You know, remember, artificial flake colors. So are they all white? Are
1: they all
0: translucent, maybe? No, there'll be colors because there's natural colors that happen. Except blue and brown.
1: Oh, really? I always thought the brown were the safe ones.
0: Right. You would think that's M&M's kind of chocolate.
1: Because what film is that? There's a romance comedy from like the 90s with Jennifer Lopez where her character only eats the brown M&M's because they have no artificial coloring. What a bunch of lies.
0: Right. Yeah. It's blue and brown. Right now, they're not going to be around. They're gone. Starting in August. Well, they're going to be around. Obviously, there's some in packaging that's going to be around for quite some time yet. But the first rollout, the first lineup from the factory, that first batch will only have a few colors. Those are going to be red, yellow, orange, and green. They do plan on, here's the catch, bringing back the full color mix of blue and brown in there, too. Not until 2028, because they say those colors, the blue and the brown, have been especially difficult and expensive to recreate just using natural ingredients.
1: That is a very vibrant blue.
0: It is. It is. You could see it from a mile away. You could tell it's a blue M&M looking at it.
1: Mm-hmm.
0: But do you ever think that that would be expensive to recreate those colors?
1: I mean, I don't even know what's in our food most of the time, so it's kind of like, whatever. I don't know what they use to make the colors. All I know is it tastes good with my popcorn, and I'll partake occasionally.
0: When's the
1: last time you had an M&M?
0: Oh, I had some peanut M&Ms. When we were at Stanton for the Rib Fest a couple weekends ago. Yeah, we stopped at Casey's. I grabbed some peanut butter M&Ms.
1: Like the peanut butter ones.
0: Yeah, they're so good.
1: See, I like the OG, just plain old M&Ms. Yeah. Those are fantastic.
0: Like you said, with popcorn or mixed in with some nuts. Maybe your mixed nut.
1: Oh, maybe.
0: Combo in the morning, your mixed nut bag, throw in a few M&Ms. Well, just kind of mix it up.
1: If I ever partake in trail mix, which I do love, but there's too many obstacles in trail mix.
0: I agree.
1: Sometimes I don't want to raise it.
0: Yeah, I was going to say, sometimes it's even worse than raisins. There's like some weird fruit that they try and pass in there.
1: Like a prune?
0: Dried apricot or something.
1: That's why you have to make sure what mix you're buying.
0: Yeah, you got to be cautious. You can't just walk all willy-nilly down the aisle of snacks and you grab yourself, oh, that's regular. It says trail mix. No.
1: No, because there's like a billion varieties.
0: Yeah. You got
1: to
0: be
1: careful.
0: You
1: go to your grocery store, it's a whole section for trail mix.
0: Yeah, it's a whole thing. So best thing to do is just make your own and throw in some M&Ms. And right now with the blue and the brown, while they're still available.
1: Are they just like cutting them completely?
0: No, again, they'll be back in, they say, hopefully by 2028. You know, they got to figure out how to recreate those colors affordably, I guess. You know, what gets me is, really, how expensive is it to recreate the colors blue and brown, usually natural ingredients, when it's like, we get charged so much? Why does it cost $2 or whatever? I don't know what the cost is for candy. I don't pay attention, but I'm saying $2 for a bag of M&Ms. It probably costs at least that.
1: Oh, maybe even close to $3.
0: It's candy.
1: Yeah,
0: you make it in bulk. You have machines that make it in bulk.
1: People will buy it no matter what the price is.
0: They're making
1: money. If you
0: want
1: a sweet treat.
0: Money hand over fist. It's so crazy.
1: I'm looking this up. I'm looking up M&Ms. See what a price of bag of M&Ms are now. I don't know. I buy box candy because box candy tends to be cheaper than getting your bagged. Let's see here. It's loading. For like a family size bag, 18 ounces, it's $10. For a box of M&Ms, $1.48.
0: Okay.
1: Because
0: so
1: box candy
0: bucks.
1: Is way cheaper.
0: Yeah.
1: I'm not sure.
0: Is that? Because you're paying for the plastic?
1: I don't know, because
0: the recycled plastic?
1: I think they have a smaller amount. I don't know, but I like box candy.
0: Yeah,
1: then
0: I do
1: you can
0: too.
1: Just like pop it open, then you can store it in your pantry after.
0: Yeah. I'm in on that too. Yeah. I like that. I just, you know, this all is stemming from the big pressure on food companies to phase out artificial dyes. I'm 53, people. I have lived this long with so many artificial dyes in my body. It's crazy. I know it affects some people, but fine. You know what? Then avoid eating artificial dyes. Just keep it. Because I, gosh darn it, I want my brown M&Ms.
1: So, from my understanding, looking at a package of M&Ms in front of me right now, the only colors they're going to have is orange, green, and yellow.
0: And red.
1: Oh, there isn't red on this. Oh, I guess it's, I don't know.
0: Does it look red?
1: They don't have it in the standard bag of M&Ms. They have a red dude holding up the M&Ms, but it does not display. But I think it's in the package.
0: Yeah. Yeah. Yeah. Yeah, they say they're supposed to have red, yellow, orange, and green for now on these new shipments starting in August.
1: So you're saying for a side hustle, I should go buy a bunch of M&Ms, find the blue ones, list them on eBay in the next, like, 8 months.
0: We need as much extra money as we can get, Becca. We work in radio.
1: Side hustle. I'm selling blue M&Ms. Ah! What would be my business slogan?
0: Oh, man.
1: Instead of like the black and yellow song, black and yellow, black and yellow.
0: It's blue just, and brown, blue and brown, blue,
1: blue
0: and brown,
1: brown, blue and brown. That's what I'll do. That's my marketing scheme.
0: Yeah. So, hey, if you're an M&M's fan, if you see that in stores, you're wondering what's different. Yeah, the blue and brown candies are going to be gone for at least a couple years.
1: Do you think
0: years.
1: They're going to taste different? Do you think that artificial flavor really adds that zest?
0: I do. There's a little something with artificial flavoring that our taste buds have been accustomed to all these years with certain products. I think we're going to have to get used to maybe a little bit different of a taste. Not drastic, but I think certain taste buds are going to be able to, like, distinguish.
1: Well, I don't travel internationally, but some people will say when they go to other countries and try food that's here, mm-hmm. whether it's M&M's or even McDonald's,
0: right.
1: they say it tastes way different.
0: Mm-hmm.
1: Because America has all of those preservatives and additives, artificial flavorings.
0: Right.
1: That I wonder, I don't know.
0: You know, now you got me thinking about this, and I'm going, will it actually be that much of a difference? It's an artificial flavoring. So, again, flavoring, taste buds, there's going to be some difference. I don't think it's drastic, but there'll be something that a discerning taste bud like myself will probably notice.
1: Now, let's hope they don't discover Mountain Dew and they go and change the recipe there. Because don't Mountain Dew is banned it. In any other country but the U.S. And do not touch our Dew if they get the Dew.
0: It's America.
1: What's going to fuel our farmers this harvest
0: right?
1: season?
0: I mean, there's
1: it's the Mountain Dew.
0: A lot of college students need it to stay up late to do paperwork during the school season.
1: I just think about our farmers. Yeah. That's their soda of choice.
0: It is.
1: They run on Dew.
0: America Dew, we love you. It's Beck and Billy, US 92.
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0: Becca and Billy, US 92. So, Becca, because she's young and is fun.
1: Oh.
0: She went out, had a good time on Friday. My wife and I went to the Comedy Magic Show, Great American Comedy Festival, last Thursday. We love magic. It was great.
1: What's it?
0: It always fascinates me. Like the people that, the kind of the mind reader people that were there, the Evansons, I think is what their name was. They've been here before. Blows my mind. I don't know how it happens. No cameras, no hidden microphones. They're not prepping anybody. It's just done. This lady has some sort of power that, I mean, I am going to respect that, and I'm just going to take it. I'm going to enjoy it,
1: but
0: and then I'm
1: going
0: to walk
1: like
0: away from it.
1: Real, when magic is so good, it makes you wonder, did you sell your soul?
0: Right.
1: Are you messing with something?
0: Yeah. Is there some dark forces?
1: Is the devil in your pocket?
0: Yeah.
1: What's going on here?
0: Mm-hmm. But it was great.
1: If it's entertaining.
0: Yeah, it was.
1: Just carry your rosary, some holy water. You'll be fine.
0: Right. Have a priest just kind of toss in the water from
1: yeah,
0: the
1: before
0: sign.
1: The magic show, they just like go through. It looks like an ice cream scoop.
0: Yeah.
1: If you ever go to church, it's just like
0: whip it out there.
1: Yeah, I'm always like
0: digs into the holy water bucket. Wham!
1: It does look like an ice cream scoop.
0: Yeah.
1: I always wonder. And then on Easter Sunday, I don't know why it's a tradition, but it always gets in my eye. They're going down the aisle. It always goes in my eyeball. I'm like, okay, get into the bloodstream. I have the Holy Spirit. All right.
0: So we weren't able to make it to the other shows, but you went Friday.
1: I went Friday. I went to the improv show, and then I went to the late night show. It was a lot of fun.
0: Yeah.
1: I really enjoyed the improv show. First time ever really watching any sort of improv. Mm. And the opener was an improv stand-up comedian. So we did a whole stand-up set.
0: Kind of work in the crowd.
1: With improv. And that was interesting. Mm. But I really, really loved the improv show. They kind of asked the crowd, what's going on in the community? What's relevant right now? And someone brought up that they're trying to put a nuclear plant in the middle of Norfolk. And so there was so funny. They make it work.
0: Right.
1: They're set throughout the whole thing. They implement aspects of Norfolk, Nebraska. They're talking about Skyview Lake. And the funniest thing from the whole night was that there was an orphan of Skyview. And he, like, hangs out in the water. And if you hit him with a rock by accident while you're, like, skipping rocks, he's going to grant you three wishes.
0: Hey!
1: And he's like, yeah, I'm the orphan of Skyview Lake. I was like, that's good.
0: Yeah.
1: That's funny.
0: Yeah.
1: That made me laugh.
0: That's good stuff. And then you went to the late night show on Friday.
1: Yeah, there was a lineup of eight different comedians, I want to say. It went till midnight,
0: mm-hmm.
1: Got there at 10:30, did not feel like midnight.
0: Right.
1: When it wrapped up, the show, I was like, it's over already? Because
0: mm-hmm.
1: I've just been laughing and laughing for 2 hours straight,
0: right,
1: an hour
0: yeah.
1: and a half. And it was a lot of fun. They had Charlie Behrens, who came in and did a 15-minute set.
0: Nice.
1: Which was fantastic.
0: Not expected.
1: No,
0: either.
1: Not expected at all. And it was really funny. They had some local comedians from Iowa, Omaha that came up, and they were great as well. Some people from New York, LA, a handful. There was a gentleman from Chicago.
0: Hey, shut down.
1: Yeah, it was really funny. And after the show, I made friends with one of the local comedians. His name is Mecca. And we find it funny because my name is Becca. And he was like, Mecca, Becca, Mecca. Anyway, he's from Omaha. And we kind of hung out a little bit after the show. And he thought I was from New Jersey. The whole time we were hanging out, he finally like asked me, he's like, so you're from New Jersey? I'm like, no. I'm from here, man.
0: I'm from Nebraska.
1: What gives off? I'm from New Jersey. And he says, you're short. You're feisty. And he said, you talk really fast.
0: Yeah.
1: And you're really quick.
0: Yeah.
1: And you got a little aggression in you.
0: Mm-hmm.
1: So that's a new
0: one. I can totally
1: one.
0: See it. I can.
1: It's like,
0: Mecca,
1: I'm
0: if you're listening, I'm down with you, brother. Your description is on point.
1: It's like,
0: she is feisty. She is short. She's quick. And very mouthy. I mean.
1: I'm like, I don't have a fake tan on, though.
0: Right, yeah.
1: I could use
0: and the nails,
1: those.
0: The nails yeah. and the hair.
1: And the hair.
0: Oh, Lord.
1: I could channel some Snooki if I wanted to, but.
0: For sure, yeah. Mm-hmm. Yeah, get the tan going on, you'd be down. I don't know if you want that much tan. I don't know.
1: I don't
0: a little
1: think
0: bit goes
1: so.
0: A long way.
1: I'm so pasty that with a fake tan, people would definitely pick it up.
0: Right, yeah.
1: I look like a Cheeto.
0: I've heard that about my wife before too, because believe it or not, I talk on the radio for a living. It's just a job, people. Anyway, my wife is the one that is the talker in the household. The talker, the attitude with, you know, 10 times over what I've ever had in my life. And just, she's a little bit feisty. She's very aggressive. You know?
1: I can be, yeah, if needed.
0: Yeah. I think this is why, if I would leave you two alone, I'm just going to leave and go home, because I'm waiting for the bail call from the police department.
1: I don't think we'd even be arrested. I think we're so feisty we'd find a way to get ourselves out of that.
0: Are you going to call the cops? You think you're going to call? Are you really going to call 911? Here, let me call them for you while I'm beating you down. Come and bring the ambulance, the thing, because I'm beating this guy down.
1: I'm only feisty and a slight bit of violent if I need to be.
0: Right.
1: If you're messing with my girlfriends, mm-hmm, if you're picking on my best friends, yeah the littlest one's going to come out of the crowd. Jack you up, buddy.
0: Mighty Mouse. Here she is.
1: Yeah, they're like, I have these huge friends. I do. I have like really tall, big friends that you think would be the security.
0: Sure.
1: Here's little old me coming out. What'd you say?
0: And the other guys are like, don't, Becca. No, no. You're like,
1: what'd you say
0: up
1: about my friend?
0: I'll get you.
1: It's self-protection. Because you're so little, you have to be able to defend yourself.
0: That's good, though. You got to. Mm-hmm. Especially in the taller person's world.
1: Yeah.
0: Yeah.
1: Hey, I'm an inch above being labeled as a short person.
0: Oh,
1: if you know what I mean.
0: Dwarf, yeah?
1: Yeah.
0: Okay.
1: Only an inch away.
0: Really?
1: Yeah, I looked it up one time. In some states, if I was an inch below, I could collect disability. If you didn't know. And I didn't really think of myself as disabled until most interviews I would go through in high school, they go, is it going to be a challenge for you? Go, what do you mean?
0: Yeah, what's
1: well,
0: going on?
1: Your height. I'm like, what about my height, pal? You have a ladder? Do you own a ladder? Then I don't see a problem.
0: No.
1: Jerk.
0: I can't believe they'd ask you that.
1: Yes, they did.
0: Oh, man.
1: And
0: that,
1: yes, I was using the ladder quite often at that job. But the job was done.
0: Yeah, yeah. You got it done. You handled it. Is this going to be a problem?
1: I was like, about what? Addressing the elephant in the room. Like, what's the deal here?
0: You know what? We should move to those states so you could draw disability. We could do the show from there.
1: It's like, yeah, I can't get a job. I'm only 4'11". It's challenging for me. There's people shorter than me, and they outwork me in circles sometimes.
0: They're driving cars and everything all over the place.
1: My grandma's like 4, what is she, 4'8", 4'9"?
0: Yeah.
1: She functioned. She had a successful life.
0: Nothing wrong with that. It doesn't matter.
1: She did have to go to mechanics and have her seat, you know, professionally adjusted.
0: Right.
1: But otherwise,
0: she got it.
1: She got it.
0: You got it.
1: Not worried about it.
0: It's okay. Yeah, the Great American Comedy Festival. Hey, can't wait for another one. Always a great time every year. Yeah, if you missed out, you missed out. It's just once a year, people. Always stay up to date. Follow them on Facebook to see what's happening for 2027. Beck and Billy, US 92.
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5: Thank you very much. Torrential rainfall hit Nebraska over the weekend, with the heaviest rain falling in Grand Island, where they saw up to 5 inches on Saturday. The town was forced to close its underpasses because of the flooding. The water-filled streets prompted some to get creative and bust out their kayaks. Others had to drive carefully if choosing to get around by car. You can see photos and video of the flooding in the state news section of our website. Demolition work is underway at a former Fremont biofuels plant nearly a year after an explosion at the facility killed 3 people. Officials announced the start of debris loading and hauling operations, as well as site leveling and cleanup within the project area. Federal investigators described the incident as a combustible dust explosion. The blast and ensuing collapse and fire claimed the life of 32-year-old worker Dylan Danielson and his 2 daughters. The demolition company says the work is expected to last for about 4 months. Turning now to the world of sports.
6: Another one driven to right. Thanks for playing. Oh, and Hall goes yard.
5: That's Carl Ravitch on ESPN. The College World Series is going the distance after North Carolina topped Oklahoma 6-2 on Sunday to even the series at a game apiece. We're heading to a winner-take-all Game 3 tonight at 6 in Omaha. After a winning performance just over a week ago in the Northeast Nebraska All-Star Football Classic, Gage Hedstrom, quarterback for St. Mary's, was on the victorious end of the Sertoma 8-man All-Star Football Classic in Hastings on Saturday, as his West team blanked the East team 51-0.
7: There's so much talent around me, so it was just easy. I could throw up a ball, and I know they're going to go get it. So it was just a really fun time with a bunch of kids I didn't really know very well. They came in here super, super talented. We picked up on stuff really quickly, and we came out here and put up a lot of points. You got to win.
5: Hedstrom was named the West Team MVP, Cotner Cook of Why Not the East Team MVP. And finally, Nebraska Athletics and Adidas officially released new home and away uniforms for Husker football over the weekend. The jersey features 2 stripes across the shoulders with numbers relocated to the sleeves. The number font on the jersey front draws inspiration from numbers engraved on a steel anvil and incorporates interior lines inspired by crop rows, connecting the game day uniform to the land that defines Nebraska. You can see pictures in the Husker Sports section of our website. That's your latest in news and sports. 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
1: 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It's currently around 60, overcast this morning, and there's a slight chance of showers happening until 7 a.m., so about 20 or so more minutes of some showers, not in our area, but maybe somewhere else in Northeast Nebraska. Mostly cloudy all day today with a high of 73, overcast, or tonight, sorry, low of 56 with a chance of thunderstorms. Showers likely continue all day tomorrow, high of 75. Might see thunderstorms tomorrow overnight, but mostly sunny Wednesday, high of 78 with thunderstorms again Wednesday overnight. Still seeing showers kind of all throughout the week sporadically. So we didn't get enough this weekend.
0: Right.
1: It rained all weekend.
0: Yeah, there was some nice rain out there this weekend. I liked it.
1: I had all my windows open. Mm-hmm. I could like hear it. Oh, I could smell it.
0: I love that. Just that scent of fresh rain coming down.
1: Mm-hmm. Mm-hmm. Wet pavement.
0: Wet pets. Come lay on the bed.
1: That's nasty.
0: Love it. Love it. Love it. Get in with our text club. It's free to do so, and you can maybe win tickets from us, get the inside scoop on certain things coming up, maybe even get qualifications to things on the text line. You can be part of the program, Becca and Billy. You just text the word PICKLE, P-I-C-K-L-E, to the number 402-371-8792, 402-371-8792. And when you submit the word PICKLE, it's going to send back, hey, you want stuff from us? You say, yeah. And we're not going to bombard your text or anything. Just every now and then
1: we'll shoot you. Spam you all day, every day. You're going to get sick and tired of
0: us. We need $1,000. Give us your bank account information. Just fill out
1: just your
0: form.
1: Social security number will do.
0: Right. Yeah. We
1: why don't you just send that as soon as you become one of our texters in the text club? After you agree to everything, we will find your social security number.
0: It would be great.
1: And we will be selling them on the black market.
0: And I think that, you know, it would be helpful because we do actually need to find some ways to keep funding the $1,000 minute. So that's a reason. Just consider yourself helping others with your generosity.
1: Exactly.
0: $1,000 minute happening about 7:40-ish. 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

0: Mike and Billy, US 92. Get that question answered here while we're talking about it, while you're thinking about it before the day really gets super busy. You have to get out the door and off to work. Today is National Onion Ring Day. So, Becca, what is our question?
1: Today's question of the day, Billy, thank you for asking, is since we are celebrating National Onion Ring Day, it makes me wonder, what is your side of choice? What are individuals selecting as their side? When they go to a restaurant, you're out to eat, they said, okay, what's your side? What are you picking? What's your go-to? Are you a French fry kind of guy? Onion rings, baked potato, tater tots.
0: Loaded fries, loaded taters.
1: Or maybe you're a healthy person and you say, oh, I'll take the fruit.
0: I'll take a salad.
1: I'll take the vegetable of the day.
0: My wife, 8 times out of 10, is going to go with the side salad to have beforehand, and doesn't, and that, and then she'll have like the entree. I'm like,
1: yeah, because it's a little snacky snack before the meal.
0: But that's it. Then she'll have the entree. I'm like, yeah. No.
1: Sometimes it depends on where I'm going, because some places have like the best side salad.
0: Oh yeah, for sure.
1: If, like, what am I thinking? Like a Caesar salad. Sometimes I'm really in the mood for
0: a Caesar salad. Yeah.
1: And some places have the best croutons.
0: Yes. Yep.
1: Whiskey Creek has like potato croutons. And they're warm.
0: They're salad.
1: So I'm like,
0: I'll take
1: a salad. It's the only time you'll catch me eating those greens.
0: Right. I don't ask me what happened, but Saturday we went up to Yankton and we met one of my sister-in-laws up there. My mother-in-law went. And
1: whole family shindig.
0: Right. My sister-in-law's husband, my sister-in-law Stacy, her husband Kurt, they brought their grandkids along. And so we went and we ate at Perkins in Yankton. Because they're kids, we had to find a place that would be kid-friendly for food. So that's where we decided to go to. So we went there. I could count on one hand. I could count on 3 fingers how many times I've done this in my life. Don't ask me what I was doing. I was sitting there. I had decided what I was going to get. A triple-decker club.
1: A triple-decker?
0: Yeah.
1: A what now?
0: A triple-decker club.
1: It's got
0: turkey, bacon, lettuce, tomato, some cheese. It's
1: like every critter known to man.
0: Right, yeah.
1: In deli form.
0: But honestly, no. I think it was just turkey that was on there.
1: Oh, okay.
0: But turkey, bacon, lettuce, tomato, mayo. The only thing that makes it double-decker is, like, on the top is, like, bacon and tomato.
1: It's got
0: three
1: layers of bread.
0: Yeah, yeah. And then the bottom is, like, your turkey and mayo and tomato, whatever. So I can probably tell you I've only ordered a club sandwich maybe twice in my life. That was maybe the second or third time. I don't know.
1: And was it pretty good?
0: It was delicious. But the other thing I don't do is I ordered a side salad, not to go along with the sandwich because I'm not that crazy yet. Of course, I got potatoes. I got the side salad to have ahead of time. Perkins in Yankton, don't know about Norfolk or anywhere else, Yankton Perkins had a delish side salad. Fresh, crisp lettuce, tomato, lettuce, onion, some croutons.
1: Sometimes your body just screams for vegetables. And maybe you should listen occasionally.
0: Mine must have been screaming loud because I don't do this ever. Again, I can count on 3 fingers how many times I've done it in my life. But then I got, you know, tater tots with my
1: You're a tater tot guy.
0: I am a tater tot person.
1: You like the tots.
0: I think I blame my buddy Dan and Sean, those two guys, on the tater tot thing. I think I've been around them too long because I used to be a strictly French fry person, but they're tater tot guys. And so I go with tater tots.
1: Oh, I'm a sweet potato person.
0: Yeah.
1: I've told you this before.
0: Yeah.
1: I love me a sweet potato.
0: Yeah.
1: Get me in a fry form.
0: Those are good.
1: Sweet potato fries with a little honey mustard.
0: Oh.
1: Or with a little ranch. Either way. Or sometimes I get crazier and I get the sweet potato gems. So, like tater tots that are made out of sweet potatoes.
0: Those are good, too.
1: Oh, they're so good.
0: And, you know, I haven't gotten to that point in my life yet where my body is screaming at me. It's okay. I think it's
1: that
0: starting
1: you need
0: to scream
1: a vegetable?
0: Vegetables. It's starting to scream, not in that potato form type thing, French fry, tater tot form.
1: Uh-huh.
0: It's not screaming that loud. It just screamed on Saturday, get a salad. You'll like it.
1: You know, last night,

0: I was a little hungry. And I was like, I don't want to make anything. Mm-hmm. I don't want to cook right now. It's like 8 o'clock. It's almost bedtime.
1: Yeah.
0: So, you know what? I ate a whole bowl of edamame. Edamame?
1: Yeah.
0: You know what that is?
1: I do, but I don't remember how.
0: So that was my body saying, you need a vegetable. I had a crazy weekend.
1: Is it like a little bean type thing?
0: It's like a, it looks like a snap, like a snap pea.
1: Okay.
0: But they're different. It's like a cousin to a snap pea.
1: All right.
0: So you don't eat the outside casing.
1: You peel it.
0: No, you just put it in your mouth and you pop them like into your mouth.
1: Okay.
0: Like the little peas.
1: Nice.
0: Sometimes if you eat like a stir fry or fried rice,
1: sure,
0: they'll have the little edamame in there.
1: And that's what that is.
0: Yeah. I love it so much.
1: And you
0: can buy them in the
1: bowl
0: store.
1: Of that.
0: Yeah, because you can buy them at the store in like a frozen bag, put them in the microwave,
1: I've never
0: steam
1: done
0: them.
1: That.
0: Oh, this is what got me through college.
1: Really?
0: I ate a lot of frozen vegetables because they were cheap.
1: Yeah.
0: Like I'd go to the store, get a, you know, it was like a dollar.
1: Right.
0: For
1: yeah.
0: a college kid.
1: Of course.
0: Like that's a meal.
1: Got to watch the wallet.
0: And so I could keep it in the freezer. It wouldn't go bad. So I just like store a bunch of frozen vegetables, throw them in the microwave, and just eat steamed broccoli or, edamame.
1: Yeah.
0: It's fantastic. And then you can kind of like graze, which is what I like. I like the little snacky feature of
1: sure,
0: it.
1: Yeah.
0: Where it's like, oh, and I'm like laying in my bed lounging. My mom calls me. She goes, what are you doing? I'm like, oh, just eating edamame. Yeah, and I'm just like laying there like I should be fanned.
1: Yeah.
0: As
1: right.
0: I just like
1: somebody's
0: eat my little pea pods.
1: Fan on
0: yeah,
1: you.
0: And I'm like discarding them in a bowl. Felt like a princess.
1: Do you, can you eat those raw or do you have to warm them up?
0: Well, you want them cooked.
1: You do.
0: Or else they're not going to taste very well. And you can't like slide them out of the pea pod very well.
1: Because I got to have the moisture, the heat to loosen that up, that skin.
0: Yeah. Okay. It's delish. You should try it.
1: I need to.
0: And that's how I get my vegetable intake and I don't feel as bad about myself. Like I ate a whole bowl of like snap peas pretty much.
1: I've never done
0: and
1: that.
0: And I don't need anything on it. Sometimes I'll sprinkle like a little salt,
1: mm-hmm.
0: like a little baby amount. But usually, I'll just eat them.
1: Just eat them as is.
0: Yeah.
1: Because they're called edamame. And they're just like good for the soul.
0: They're delish. Yeah. I love them.
1: Hmm.
0: Get some greens in your life.
1: I'm going to have to consider that.
0: Try them one time. They're not. That's another thing about steamed vegetables.
1: Yeah.
0: If you don't like it, would you spend a dollar on it?
1: Right, yeah. And I do like certain vegetables, steamed vegetables. But I've never had that. I don't,
0: get
1: unless my wife
0: it.
1: Snuck it in. Like, she's made something, threw it in, and I didn't know. Because I don't know everything.
0: You
1: I know you
0: it.
1: Think I do, but I don't.
0: If you go to, like, any sushi restaurant,
1: mm-hmm.
0: you can usually order it as an appetizer.
1: Okay, yeah. I think I've seen that before. I
0: and they have, like, the spicy ones, too.
1: Mm-hmm.
0: Those are really good.
1: I was going to say, that sounds good. I like little kicks. So.
0: Mm-hmm. Because you don't eat, like, the spice, but since you put it in your mouth to, like, pop out the pea pod, you get that flavoring
1: right.
0: around the coating of the pea pod.
1: I think that might, that could be considered a side. What is your go-to side? Is it edamame?
0: Yes, edamame.
1: Or is it tater tots?
0: Or get your taters.
1: Rings? National Onion Ring Day, let us know. US92 on Facebook, Instagram and Facebook, Billy Wolf Program, Snapchat, Billy.Wolf.
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7: A pretty slow Friday for direct cash cattle business, and cash hogs were sharply lower. Good morning, I'm Megan Grebner with your Brownfield Livestock Market Report. It took all week for direct cash cattle trade to take place. There were just a handful of deals reported late in the day Friday. Those were in Nebraska at $405 stress, fully steady with the previous week's weighted average basis. The handful of live deals were marked at $256 in the South, about a dollar higher than the bulk of the prior week's weighted averages. At the New Cambria Livestock Market in Missouri, steers and heifers were mostly $10 to $20 higher last week. The USDA says the market was active and buyers were encouraged by a better market outlook. Supply was moderate. Demand was very good. Receipts were down from the most recent sale and on the year. Feeder supply included 50% steers, with 54% of the offering weighing more than 600 pounds. Medium and large one feeder steers, 552 to 592 pounds, brought $453 to $500. Feeder steer, 604 to 648 pounds, brought $429 to $465. And medium and large one feeder heifer, 701 to 742 pounds, brought $369 to $383.50. Box beef closed mixed with solid and light demand for moderate offerings Friday. Choice up 45 cents at $394.37. Select was 267 lower at 372.08. Estimated cattle slaughter was 95,000 head, even on the weekend, down more than 13,000 on the year. Cash hogs were sharply lower Friday with a light negotiated run. The market had a slow finish to the week. Processors likely had neither numbers on hand and weren't forced to bid up. Buyers continue to have leverage and are able to control the pace of business, especially with ample supplies. Bears and gilts at the National Daily Direct were 328 lower with a weighted average of 93.91. The Western Corn Belt was down 336 with a weighted average of 93.99. Prices at the Iowa, Minnesota, and the Eastern Corn Belt were not reported due to confidentiality. Pork values closed sharply higher, up 306 at 96.77. Butts had jumped more than $13. And estimated hog slaughter was 472,000 head, up 6,000 on the week and up about 21,000 on the year. I'm Megan Grebner, Brownfield Ag News.
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0: adding in the state news section of our website. Demolition work is underway at a former Fremont biofuels plant nearly a year after an explosion at the facility killed three people. Officials announced the start of debris loading and hauling operations as well as site leveling and cleanup within the project area. Federal investigators described the incident as a combustible dust explosion. The blast and ensuing collapse and fire claimed the life of 32-year-old worker Dylan Danielson and his two daughters. The demolition company says the work is expected to last for about 4 months. Thanks to the efforts of Norfolk's River Point Creative District, local artists from across northeast Nebraska can display their creativity at Artworks. After the store had its soft opening June 6th, Artworks has already seen a multitude of artists apply to have their works showcased. The store currently has pieces on display from over 20 local people, including artist Alberta Wagner.
1: My art is generally watercolor, and my other medium that I use quite a bit is the gourd art. I do a lot of different things with gourds than birdhouses.
0: Along with an art gallery, the establishment also has a creative space for children to hang out while their parents walk around the store. Artworks will also start hosting classes in their studio after their grand opening July 25th. That's your latest in news. For more, visit newschannelnebraska.com.
2: It's warmed up a little bit, Billy.
3: Has it? Whoa.
2: It's 62 now. Overcast.
3: Still night. Beautiful outside.
2: Yeah. High of 73 today, mostly cloudy. 56 overnight with a chance of thunderstorms. Showers likely all day tomorrow. High near 75. Thunderstorms continue tomorrow overnight with a low of 57, but mostly sunny Wednesday. High of 78. That seems to be the high for the week. 78 on Wednesday.
3: I'll take it. Those are beautiful tests.
2: Yeah. I mean, it's not too hot.
3: No.
2: Still warm enough.
3: Yeah.
2: Might be humid with all of these thunderstorms and showers, right, as there's another chance of thunderstorms Wednesday overnight with a low of 54.
3: Make sure you get ready for Saturday night. I know I'm looking ahead here. I see a chance of rain, maybe thunder,
2: but that's showers, 5 days away.
3: Could change. And it may not be in the Clearwater area whatsoever. Mm-hmm. It may just be our area.
2: Well, I remember last year, it was thundering, lightning when we were leaving, like 1 a.m.
3: Yeah.
2: There, you could see some thunderstorms out in the distance, but it didn't hit us during the show.
3: And we're going to cross our fingers that nothing happens there. Clearwater Rodeo and concert tickets. Rodeo is Friday, Saturday, and Sunday. Three nights. Concerts only on Saturday. Concert Luke Mills, Zach John King, and headliners Tyler Brain. 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
1: I pledge allegiance to the flag of the United States of America and to the Republic which stands one nation under God, indivisible, with liberty and justice for all.

0: Beck and Billy, US 92. Good morning to you. $1,000 minute is on the way. Our phones are working thanks to our engineer. Bubble gum and duct tape. That always works best. I've found out over the years. And he said, bubble gum and duct tape. Here's what you need to do with it.
1: Flex seal. That's changed the
0: game.
1: That's
0: nice too. Yeah, that's nice. The couple holes we had, just spray that on there. It was nice. Seal that right up. Our phone lines are ready to go for you. Coming up here about 7:40-ish, we will do $1,000 a minute. 10 questions answered correctly in under 60 seconds. We'll give you a check for $1,000. Can't wait for it. So excited. You okay?
1: It looked like you were casting a spell, and I didn't like that. I thought we were talking about messing with black magic and that it was not to be done. I didn't like that, Billy. It made me uncomfortable.
0: I got a little that voodoo that they do there from the magic show.
1: I don't know. You can't see it in the studio, obviously, because you're listening. But there's some interesting, like, hand motions and, like, I don't know. It's like you're casting a spell. You're doing a lot of theatrical movements over there.
0: Hand movements, like, finger touches and stuff.
1: It's making me a little... Anyway,
0: we need these cameras working so people can see what's going on.
1: I don't think they want to some days.
0: Well, they're going to get it.
1: They're going to get it.
0: Brought to you by Ouija. Anyway, so we've got the question of the day out there. It's National Onion Ring Day. What's some of your favorite sides? What's a go-to for you? Or what's some of your favorite? Because I know sometimes it's hard to pick. We can't always choose one. Brandon D's on my snap. He's going with those tots. We got some texts in.
1: We have a lot of texts rolling in here. We have someone saying a baked potato.
0: Yes.
1: Sadie says cheese balls or onion rings.
0: Yes.
1: Zesty onion dip with them good old onion rings.
0: That could be good.
1: I don't know what the zesty onion dip is, but I
0: don't know what that is either, but it can be good.
1: Darren, get out of here.
0: What's Darren
1: saying? Why does he always got to say stuff, man? He said blue cheese. Blue cheese,
0: gross.
1: Darren. Out of all the sides in the world, you went, blue cheese.
0: Who
1: and
0: does that?
1: And I bet you
0: that?
1: Like blue cheese with the blue cheese crumbles on top.
0: Oh, so
1: get out
0: gross.
1: Of here, Darren. Disgusting.
0: Darren.
1: Back to back with nasty responses. Breaded mushrooms. Get out of here, dude. Like, what are you doing? What are you eating? I don't want to be your plus one to anything.
0: No.
1: Let alone, like, smell your breath.
0: Nobody's going to kiss you ever. That
1: blue
0: is gross.
1: Blue cheese with your mushroom breath.
0: No.
1: Get out of here. I will give him one. He said jalapeno poppers.
0: Those are good.
1: I can get down with those.
0: Yes.
1: Then he says, I can never say this, calamari.
0: Yeah, okay.
1: Octopi.
0: That's good. It really is. It's
1: but
0: good.
1: But these are such interesting responses.
0: Yeah.
1: What's your favorite side of choice? Like me thinking, oh, French fries, baked potato, like your basic menu size.
0: Yeah.
1: And we're getting blue cheese and calamari. I don't know where you're going to eat.
0: Yeah.
1: But maybe I could be your plus one because you're paying for my bill.
0: Yeah.
1: So it seems a little bougie.
0: Mm-hmm. Yeah.
1: There's going to be calamari on the menu. Does that mean they're going to have sweet potato gems? I'm a simple gal.
0: It's
1: I just need sweet potato chips.
0: Probably some redneck restaurant that just happens to have calamari from a box that they got.
1: Oh, yeah.
0: From the food distributor.
1: To make the high maintenance people happy.
0: Yeah,
1: like,
0: exactly.
1: Oh, yeah, but did you see on the menu?
0: They got calamari.
1: Underneath the, you know, Rocky Mountain oysters, we also sell calamari.
0: I'd like calamari with my prime rib dinner, please.
1: Mm-hmm. Surfside? You want some shrimp on there, too? As a server, that was my favorite thing to do.
0: Yeah.
1: It was like to give them ways to upcharge their bill.
0: Right. Would you like to pay an extra $6 for 3 shrimp?
1: Yeah,
0: please.
1: Would you like that? And I make it sound really delicious. And then slap that gratuity on there. I'm like, yes, 20 more cents. Yeah. Other responses this morning. Robin saying onion rings or sweet potato fries. Robin, you are my gal.
0: Yeah, good stuff.
1: Amanda just says ranch. Ranch is a side.
0: Yeah.
1: I don't know if she understood the question or if she's eating a bowl of ranch. Either way, I won't judge.
0: Can you imagine? Somebody just dips their hand in it and just slips.
1: Have you ever
0: it.
1: Drank ranch?
0: Boo. No, I'll tell you what. Our youngest grandson, Easton, is a ranch fanatic. Literally those big jugs that you can find at like Sam's Club of ranch. They have to buy those because he alone can go through at least half of that in a couple days.
1: If it's not the homemade ranch buttermilk with the Hidden Valley ranch packet and, you know, restaurant ranch.
0: Sure.
1: I don't want it.
0: Right.
1: Get it out of here.
0: Yeah. I get it.
1: It's not as great.
0: There's but have you ever had Cranch? Cranch. What is Cranch?
1: Cranch. You've never heard of Cranch?
0: No.
1: It's ranch mixed with ketchup.
0: Oh, yeah. Cranch. Of course. Yeah. Of course.
1: Because if you ever have, I'm not a huge ketchup fanatic.
0: Or you could call it ranch up. I mean.
1: Nope. It's Cranch.
0: Cranch, okay.
1: That's how it's been marketed Cranch. Because they sell it in a bottle now.
0: Really?
1: Like, what? Why'd you steal our invention? We the people made that.
0: Yeah, yeah.
1: And then Heinz is trying to profit off we the people.
0: Of course. Corporate America doesn't care about us.
1: No, because
0: people.
1: I want the Hidden Valley Ranch brand with the Heinz ketchup.
0: Right.
1: I don't want the Heinz ranch in my ketchup.
0: No, it's not the same.
1: Stop marketing the Cranch.
0: Right.
1: Anyway, with a little popcorn chicken.
0: Oh,
1: and then you just take that popcorn chicken, you dip it in the ketchup, like one little dip, and then you take the ranch and you do big swirls in there until you get that nice mixture
0: where
1: it's like 90% ranch, 10% ketchup.
0: Just a little little tang with that ranch from the ketchup, that tang. Mm.
1: Yeah, that's delish. I do like me some Cranch.
0: Or
1: with the right item.
0: Have you ever mixed mayo and ketchup?
1: Oh, Billy! I'm going to pretend you didn't say that. That sounds disgusting.
0: It's good!
1: I don't like ketchup enough to mix it with mayo.
0: It's so
1: good. And I
0: good.
1: Like mayo, but not just like, I'm going to lick a spoon of mayo.
0: No, I wouldn't do that. But like ketchup and mayo, and then you dip your fries in it or your tots
1: Isn't
0: or whatever.
1: Isn't mayo kind of like nasty when you look at it? Because it's like gelatin almost.
0: Right. It's like...
1: And it's egg. It's made of eggs.
0: Where did this come from?
1: Who decided to whip up some eggs with some other... What's in mayo?
0: Did an animal dump this from its backside onto my plate?
1: Well, we don't know.
0: Right.
1: But on a sandwich, you can't go wrong.
0: No. So good. So good.
1: And you use it as an ingredient in a lot of casseroles, dips.
0: Yeah. It's good.
1: Deviled eggs.
0: Mix it with a little ketchup. Super good.
1: Don't think I'm going to try that.
0: Becca and Billy, US 92.
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0: Beck and Billy, US 92. So, you know, there's a few things that if you lie to your doctor about, it could kill you. Yes. According to the University of Rochester, professor of family medicine, Dr. Ronald Epstein, he says three things you should never hide from your doctor. One, current medications. Well, I would think your doctor should probably have
1: That like on record?
0: Yeah.
1: Don't they have a list of that already?
0: They should, or at least they may have prescribed them, so they should know already kind of what you're on. I know that there's a lot of patients, but they should probably be able to look at your chart and already know. But, yeah, everything should be charted, like you said. Docs, by the way, need a complete list of everything you are taking, not just prescriptions, over-the-counter drugs, and supplements. Throw it all in there so they know.
1: Oh, like my vitamins.
0: Yes.
1: They don't know what vitamins I'm taking.
0: It does help because something may have a counteraction that they give you to something you're taking. They want to avoid that. They want to avoid maybe you having to go stay in the hospital for a few days because you got poisoned or some bad reaction in your body. So current meds, they need to know everything you're taking. How you're taking them, if you're skipping doses, taking more than prescribed, or not following instructions, your doctor needs to know that too. I don't know who can't follow instructions. I know there's a few people, but
1: sometimes I just forget.
0: Right, right.
1: Okay,
0: I do that with mine. Honestly, I've done that.
1: I don't take any pills. I'm not on any prescriptions. Unmedicated.
0: Unmedicated and wild.
1: I'm unmedicated and just, wow, I'm wild. Put that on a bumper sticker. Unmedicated and wild.
0: We've got it.
1: Off my meds.
0: Done. Patented. We said it.
1: Yeah.
0: It's in.
1: It's going to have a US 92 logo on it. But when I get put on a antibiotic, if I get sick, strep throat, had that recently, things like that, it's so hard to remember to take them.
0: It is. It is. I'm on some regular meds daily, and there's times I've skipped doses. I don't tell my doctors. I don't care. I know what these pills do, but it's like,
1: put a reminder on your phone. I don't know what I have to do to remember to take pills. Sometimes I'm a little old lady, and I have my little pill capsules. Like it says Monday, Tuesday, Wednesday.
0: Right.
1: I also have a little travel size one for my vitamins.
0: Sure.
1: And I'll put those right next to my toothbrush so
0: there
1: then I'll remember to take them.
0: Yeah. You got to do something.
1: I got to practice for the time in my life where I really do need to take medications. When I do need to be medicated.
0: And not only have you separated it by days, you got the pill boxes.
1: Hours,
0: yeah.
1: Oh, I hope that never happens.
0: Same here. Not following instructions. I mean, that's crazy. Or taking more than prescribed. Yeah, don't do that, people.
1: Get crazy. Don't do that.
0: Also, a big thing, alcohol, tobacco, and drug use. Be honest about what you use with your doctors, how often you use it, how much it helps doctors identify potential interactions and health concerns. Again, this kind of goes back to the med thing, too. Certain things, what's the interaction? What could possibly happen if you're taking certain things? It's just like taking drugs, doing tobacco or alcohol. That can create some bad interactions or some other health concerns. So,
1: if you are on your parents' insurance, tread lightly because they will see it.
0: Yeah.
1: They will find out, guys. So just be cautious. If you don't want your parents to find out, tell your doctor, do not put this on the online portal, please. This is just between the two of us. Don't need to document it. Thank you.
0: Overall, though, we want you to be honest with your doctor. Just reminder.
1: And I guess be honest with your parents, too, because that'll come as well.
0: I mean, if you want to wait 20 years for that honesty with your parents, do so. But, Becca.
1: She's saying, I can't wait to be off that insurance. Oh, I'm going to enjoy it now because I'm not paying a lot. So I enjoy. Thank you, Mom and Dad, for your.
0: Love you.
1: For your health insurance policy. But please stop snooping at my doctor info.
0: Yeah, and that's
1: you think you're free, okay? You think you're 19, 18. You're like, ha, I'm an independent. I have, HIPAA, whatever. They can't look at it. Not if they have your insurance.
0: Right, yeah.
1: I learned that the hard way.
0: Things are out there that they can see.
1: They can see it.
0: Mm-hmm. Yeah.
1: So be truthful with your honest, or be very honest and truthful with your doctors.
0: And your parents.
1: And your parents.
0: Yeah.
1: If not, it'll happen at the same time you're honest with your doctor.
0: Yeah. Yeah. Becca, how's your boil? What, Mom? How'd you get all about that?
1: Just be just don't need to talk about it. We just don't need to talk about it.
2: There's a lot of pus. A lot of pus. I can't even. It's so gross.
1: I just don't even want to talk about it.
2: Smack
1: just be
2: Billy.
1: Truthful, guys. The US truth will come out eventually.
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8: Thank you very much. Torrential rainfall hit Nebraska over the weekend, with the heaviest rain falling in Grand Island, where they saw up to 5 inches on Saturday. The town was forced to close its underpasses because of the flooding. The water-filled streets prompted some to get creative and bust out their kayaks. Others had to drive carefully if choosing to get around by car. You can see photos and video of the flooding in the state news section of our website. Demolition work is underway at a former Fremont biofuels plant nearly a year after an explosion at the facility killed 3 people. Officials announced the start of debris loading and hauling operations, as well as site leveling and cleanup within the project area. Federal investigators described the incident as a combustible dust explosion. The blast and ensuing collapse and fire claimed the life of 32-year-old worker Dylan Danielson and his 2 daughters. The demolition company says the work is expected to last for about 4 months. Turning now to the world of sports.
9: Another one driven to right. Thanks for playing. Owen Hall goes yard.
8: That's Carl Ravitch on ESPN. The College World Series is going the distance after North Carolina topped Oklahoma 6-2 on Sunday to even the series at a game apiece. We're heading to a winner-take-all Game 3 tonight at 6 in Omaha. After a winning performance just over a week ago in the Northeast Nebraska All-Star Football Classic, Gage Hedstrom, quarterback for St. Mary's, was on the victorious end of the Sertoma 8-man All-Star Football Classic in Hastings on Saturday as his West team blanked the East team 51-0.
10: There's so much talent around me, so it was just easy. I could throw up a ball, and I know they're going to go get it. So it was just a really fun time with a bunch of kids I didn't really know very well. They came in here super, super talented. We picked up on stuff really quickly, and we came out here and put up a lot of points. You got to win.
8: Hedstrom was named the West Team MVP, Cotner Cook of Why Not the East Team MVP. And finally, Nebraska Athletics and Adidas officially released new home and away uniforms for Husker football over the weekend. The jersey features two stripes across the shoulders with numbers relocated to the sleeves. The number font on the jersey front draws inspiration from numbers engraved on a steel anvil and incorporates interior lines inspired by crop rows, connecting the game day uniform to the land that defines Nebraska. You can see pictures in the Husker Sports section of our website. That's your latest in news and sports. 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
1: 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With a look at your forecast, it's currently around 62 this morning, overcast, cloudy skies today, high of 73. Slight chance of thunderstorms overnight, low of 56. Showers continue all day tomorrow, high of 75. Thunderstorms tomorrow overnight, low of 57, but mostly sunny, high of the week, really 78 on Wednesday. Thunderstorms possible again Wednesday overnight with a low of 54.
0: I'm ready to give away some money.
1: Yeah, it's been a while, and I would love to play the $1,000 minute.
0: Let's take caller 2 at 402-371-US92. That's 402-371-8792. Caller 2, 402-371-8792. And we're just going to let you know. Hi, your caller 1. Bye. Now.
1: <That's>
0: Hi,
1: so
0: good morning.
1: Mean.
0: US92 is this.
11: Ryan.
0: Ryan, how you doing today?
11: Good. How are you doing?
1: It's
11: good.
1: Ryan or Brian?
11: Ryan with an R.
1: With Ryan. An R. Ryan. You got it. I heard Brian.
0: Ryan!
1: Yeah, that's the guy. That's who's going to win this $1,000 today. I can feel it. Ryan, are you going to win?
11: I hope so.
1: That's not a lot of enthusiasm.
0: Ryan, are you going to win today?
11: So. Hell yeah, I'm going to win today. I mean, heck yeah.
1: Yeah, he means heck yeah, he says.
0: All right, so we've got... $1,000 in a check form that could be yours, straight $1,000. You've got to answer 10 questions correctly in under 60 seconds. Do you understand?
11: Yes.
1: All right. He understands.
0: Ryan, the next thing that we need to know, are you at least 18 years of age or older?
11: Yes.
0: Okay. Ryan, we are going to count down and we're going to begin. Here we go. In 3, 2, 1.
1: What animal was featured in the original Tootsie Pop ads?
11: Owl.
1: Which singer-songwriter is known as the Man in Black?
11: Will Smith.
1: What's the first letter on a keyboard?
11: Q.
1: What is 57 plus 68?
11: 125.
1: What is Chandler's last name in the sitcom Friends?
11: I don't know.
1: Spell splurge.
11: Splurge?
1: Yes.
11: P-L-U-R-G-E.
1: How many phases are of the moon? How many phases of the moon are there?
11: How many faces of the moon?
1: Phases.
0: Phases.
1: P-H.
11: 5.
1: Man, that was rough. I think it was rough for me more than it was for Ryan. We've been out of the game for a little bit.
0: Okay. So this is a little rough, and she got a little hee-hee-ha-ha.
1: Hee-hee-ha-ha.
0: Let's give him a chance to answer one more question just to see if we could score this.
1: Ryan, are you ready?
11: Yes, I'm ready.
1: What is someone who shoes horses called?
11: Farrier.
0: Yeah!
1: Da-ding!
0: All right. Now, let's see. Did we get 10 questions?

0: What is Chandler's last name in the sitcom Friends? Bing.
1: Chandler Bing.
0: Chandler Bing.
2: Oh, Bing, okay.
0: I was asking to spell splurge. Is that what you heard me say?
2: I heard you say purge, and I asked you splurge, and you said yes, and so I spelled purge.
0: Oh, see, I was trying to say splurge. I knew there had to be a communication error there.
2: But splurge is S-P-L-U-R-G-E. Just add the S to the splurge.
1: Yeah, yeah.
0: Ding, ding, ding, Ryan. Fantastic. How many phases of the moon are there? Eight.
1: Really?
0: Eight phases of the moon.
1: I didn't know that.
0: Think like four and four, like this half, then the other half.
1: This half is part of the moon, and that other half is part.
0: Because sometimes they'll show
1: the
0: like a little crest, but then it's got to be the crest on the other side.
1: Yeah.
0: You know what I mean?
2: See, I thought you asked how many faces are on the moon is what it sounded like.
0: Yeah,
2: a bird.
0: Then I was like, phrases.
1: And there's one.
0: There's one face on the moon, and they're always smirking at me funny.
1: Right, yeah.
0: Do you see the face on the moon, Ryan?
2: Yeah, I do.
0: Okay, so we're not hallucinating. No. We're not crazy.
1: No, he's in.
2: No, I also see a thumbnail once in a while, too.
0: Yeah.
1: There you go. Yeah.
0: If I stare really close in the eye, it's like this little side face, like the little smirk.
1: Right. Hey.
0: Like, what are you doing?
1: Good to see you again.
0: I think
2: I missed Johnny Cash and the moon, huh?
1: And Bing.
0: And Bing. Chandler Bing.
1: Chandler Bing.
2: Oh, Bing.
1: Friends. Were there any other questions?
0: Nope. Brian, that's it.
1: Oh.
0: Well, you know, I enjoyed playing today, Ryan.
1: Thanks, buddy.
0: We had to get back.
2: Well, I enjoyed playing too, but usually when I call in, I usually win. But
0: well, try again tomorrow.
1: See you, buddy.
2: Oh, I will. You too. Thank you.
1: Happy Monday. It's out. $1,000 minute. No cash to anybody. Cornesco Grotto, Cornesco Nissan. Hope you win tomorrow.

0: Becca and Billy, US 92, get with our question today. We were wondering from you, being National Onion Ring Day, what's a go-to side for you? What do you like? Do you like onion rings, maybe, for a National Onion Ring Day? French fries, tater tots? What's a good go-to side for you?
1: Stop commenting gross things. Blue cheese, get out of here. Fried mushrooms, goodbye. Banned.
0: How about eating sardines out of a can?
1: Are you a cat? You a stray kitten starving? It's cat food.
0: Yeah.
1: Is it not?
0: Sardines in a can? No.
1: It's cat food.
0: It's decent. Well, when I was a kid, it was decent. I haven't had sardines
1: just
0: in a can.
1: Just the smell
0: in years.
1: Of it, you open it. Like, we've had sardines in the studio many times. And you open the can, and, like, you could smell it from the front door of the building. And then you throw it away. We would put it in a Walmart sack. The two to three times this happened to us, we'd put it in a Walmart bag, walk it out to the dumpster.
0: Sure.
1: And the smell still lingered.
0: Yeah.
1: If you invite me over for dinner and it smells like that when I walk in your house, I'm coming up with an excuse and I'm leaving. I'm walking out the door. I'm like, oh, you got cats? If you say no, I'm going to leave. Oh, did you just open up a can of cat food? Oh, that's dinner. Goodbye. I get it's Lent, but no, it's not Lent right now. But maybe people eat it for Lent.
0: I'm going to do it.
1: If that's your fish Friday,
0: I'm going to say, Becca,
1: I'm disappointed.
0: Over.
1: Are you okay?
0: I can't wait. Oh, man, this is going to be great.
1: What are you going to bring it in here? I've ate it. Don't think no. I haven't tried it. I've had my fair share of sardines, so
0: I'm gonna
1: have
0: my wife cook an elaborate dinner, invite you over, and sardines as the appetizer.
1: Yeah, and it's just like fresh out of the can with like some olive oil just trickled on top. You'll make it like gourmet.
0: Thanks, but no thanks. I'm out.
1: Yeah, I smell it. I'm leaving. Goodbye.
0: Oh man, I can't wait. It'd be so great.
1: Now I'm never going to accept your dinner offers. I'm just paranoid.
0: My father-in-law, Randall, he says onion rings or fries. Josiah says frings. There, runs. They make it happen. Yeah, frings. Russ S. says Texas Roadhouse onion petals. Do you like those?
1: What are onion petals?
0: They look like a bloomin' onion.
1: It's a bloomin' onion.
0: Basically, yeah, that's the same thing.
1: Oh.
0: Or onion petals. Yeah, you know, just like slices of onion that they've battered separately and they deep fried them. Some places
1: they'll cut an onion
0: and make it look like a bloomin' onion. Mm-hmm. It's basically, that's an onion petal.
1: You know, okay.
0: But broken down. You know, sometimes they just cut them off and
1: I see.
0: Instead of having it like sliced and all together.
1: I didn't know that was a thing.
0: Yeah, it's all the same.
1: Because I love onions.
0: Yeah, I do too. Yeah.
1: Anything with an onion, I'll eat.
0: Yeah.
1: Onion a sardine petals. On one of those, I'd think about it. I'd think about it. Be a thought in my brain.
0: That's it, a thought. Consuming it?
1: Oh, what the? Who is this person?
0: What'd they say?
1: They said you need to come on over for supper. It's liver and onions with a side of blue cheese. I don't know who you are. I don't know who you think you are. Get out of the text line right now. I haven't even had breakfast yet, and I don't want to eat today.
0: No.
1: This is my new diet plan. Read the texter's suggestions for dinner.
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0: Beck and Billy, US 92. So we didn't have a winner today for $1,000. Again, tomorrow, our phone lines are working. So tomorrow, hopefully, everything will stay intact with that bubble gum and duct tape. And
1: Flex Seal was Flex no Seal. Joke.
0: Yeah, that stuff was great, too.
1: You could repair a boat with that stuff.
0: Yeah, try it. Here's what we're saying that you could do. We're not suggesting you do it, but you could punch a hole in the bottom of your boat, put some Flex Seal in it, and go into the water and see if it works. Not recommended, but if you want
1: to
0: try it.
1: It's in the commercial.
0: Yeah.
1: You could sue if not.
0: Yeah.
1: Right? Maybe.
0: Them,
1: did you not
0: Flex
1: sue?
0: Seal
1: yeah,
0: company.
1: Not us. No, don't sue us. No. I'm talking about the Flex Seal guy.
0: Yeah. If it didn't work, I'd be interested to see. So
1: your
0: again,
1: gutters? How about that? How about you try your gutters first?
0: Small.
1: Rain
0: go
1: gutters.
0: Small with water.
1: Mm-hmm.
0: And then.
1: How about a kid's boat? A kid's
0: a
1: floaty.
0: You want to drown kids? Is that what you want to do, just in case?
1: I mean, what are they doing with the floaty? They're in the shallow end at the city pool. There's lifeguards.
0: Let's stick with the gutters. Because I don't want to harm any children at this point.
1: Or an inflatable?
0: Right.
1: Like if your kid's got a bouncy house, put a little patch on there.
0: Yeah.
1: Flex Seal patch.
0: See if it works.
1: Why are we trying to sell Flex Seal? Do you have a stock in it?
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1: Did you invest in it?
0: 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No, did you?
1: No. Oh. I haven't invested in anything. My education.
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1: We'll see if they pick it up this morning. I'm watching my email.
0: 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It could happen.
1: 402-371-8792.
0: Call us.
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12: Thank you very much. Torrential rainfall hit Nebraska over the weekend, with the heaviest rain falling in Grand Island, where they saw up to 5 inches on Saturday. The town was forced to close its underpasses because of the flooding. The water-filled streets prompted some to get creative and bust out their kayaks. Others had to drive carefully if choosing to get around by car. You can see photos and video of the flooding in the state news section of our website. Demolition work is underway at a former Fremont biofuels plant nearly a year after an explosion at the facility killed 3 people. Officials announced the start of debris loading and hauling operations, as well as site leveling and cleanup within the project area. Federal investigators described the incident as a combustible dust explosion. The blast and ensuing collapse and fire claimed the life of 32-year-old worker Dylan Danielson and his 2 daughters. The demolition company says the work is expected to last for about 4 months. Thanks to the efforts of Norfolk's River Point Creative District, local artists from across northeast Nebraska can display their creativity at Artworks. After the store had its soft opening June 6th, Artworks has already seen a multitude of artists apply to have their works showcased. The store currently has pieces on display from over 20 local people, including artist Alberta Wagner.
13: My art is generally watercolor, and my other medium that I use quite a bit is the gourd art. I do a lot of different things with gourds than birdhouses.
12: Along with an art gallery, the establishment also has a creative space for children to hang out while their parents walk around the store. Artworks will also start hosting classes in their studio after their grand opening July 25th. That's your latest in news. For more, visit newschannelnebraska.com.
1: Caught me right in the middle of a yawn. Oh, man, it's 63 this morning, overcast.
0: I was kind of worried. I wasn't even thinking. I was doing something else, and I gave the motion for Becca to go, like, oh, I'm good now. Like, she can't hear it or anything or see it. And I was just like, and I hear nothing. And I'm like, I look over. I'm like, God, is she okay? Did she fall off her stool? I mean, because it's hard to see her over the computer monitors because she's that short.
1: I
0: was like, did she fall off? No, she's over there yawning.
1: Sorry, it was the middle of a yawn. It's
0: silent
1: 63 this morning. It's
0: sleep.
1: Monday. It's Monday, yo. Yes, I went to bed at 8:30. And did I take a 3-hour nap 4 hours prior to bedtime? Yeah. Yeah, I did. But I'm still tired. It's 63 right now. Overcast.
0: You slept too much.
1: I don't think that's such a thing.
0: I think you did.
1: I think I could use some more.
0: Maybe.
1: You know how you told me last week, listen to your body and sleep when you need to sleep?
0: Yeah.
1: I did that this weekend, Billy. You know what I did majority of the weekend?
0: Slept.
1: I slept.
0: Yeah.
1: It nice. Felt fabulous.
0: Good. You need it.
1: Except Sunday night went, oh, what did I do this weekend? I'm like, oh, just slept.
0: Partied it up.
1: In a ball.
0: That's okay.
1: It was really
0: Friday
1: comfy.
0: Night is all the activity Friday, because you stayed out pretty late.
1: I did. It was almost 24 hours.
0: Yeah.
1: I was up for almost 24 hours.
0: That's crazy. You needed the sleep. Your body was done.
1: I was done.
0: Yeah.
1: And it was raining.
0: Yeah.
1: And the windows open. It was really relaxing and nice.
0: And the rain, though, can sometimes put people in kind of like a downer mood, but nice.
1: Put me in a relaxing mood. Simon and Garfunkel and threw my moo-moo on.
0: Oh, hey.
1: And I didn't leave the house.
0: Nice.
1: Except I did go to this grocery store yesterday, and I put on a ball cap, no makeup on. I saw people I knew. And they didn't even recognize me. And I was like, sweet. Because I really don't want to talk to anybody.
0: Right.
1: So I was like, the new disguise to go out in public, no makeup, and a ball cap.
0: Ball cap. Are you one that wears
1: baggy clothes?
0: Do you wear pajama pants to the
1: store? I won't even wear sweatpants out in public. It's just, I don't know. I wasn't raised that way.
0: Yeah, neither was I.
1: I'm like,
0: no,
1: I'll throw on jeans
0: not.
1: To go out. They're like, you wear jeans? Yeah, I mean, these are my version of sweatpants.
0: Right, yeah.
1: This is me being lazy is when I'm wearing jeans or leggings.
0: Yeah.
1: But no, I hardly go out in my sweatpants.
0: I don't even know if I own a pair of sweatpants.
1: There's been a time or two where I'll venture on down to the Dollar General close to my house in sweatpants that are really ugly. And
0: that's a different story.
1: My slippers.
0: Yeah.
1: And I'm like, in and out, in and out.
0: Yeah.
1: Nobody look at me. But now I know.
0: She's like a gremlin.
1: Yeah, I try to be real quick. Ball cap,
0: sweatpants, slippers.
14: Don't look at me.
1: Don't look at me. Yeah, so that's the trick. If you don't want to be recognized out in public, guys, if you don't want to talk to people, you know, don't wear makeup because they won't recognize you. I'm like kind of offended. I'm like, wow, really? But anytime I saw somebody I knew, and this isn't personal, I was just in the mood where I'm like, I don't want to talk to anybody. I just like angle my head down a certain way right. where the hat covered it.
0: And you're just kind of walking head down, turned a little bit away, and just kind of
1: keep away, shuffling keep away. Along. Don't look at me. Don't look at me, guys.
0: I get it.
1: Just trying to get my fabric softener. Anyway, this morning it's 63, overcast, okay? Cloudy today, high of 73. Chance of thunderstorms again overnight, low of 56. Showers likely to continue all day tomorrow. Possible thunderstorms tomorrow overnight as well. High of 75, low near 57. But mostly sunny Wednesday. Nice. Hottest day of the week with it reaching 78.
0: Wow.
1: Oh, it's going to be scorching out there. 78.
0: It's going to be hot.
1: UV 120. It's so hot, 78.
0: Where?
1: That's sarcasm like for people who don't know.
0: SPF. Just
1: do you know it doesn't matter what kind of SPF level you wear, it's the same skin protection?
0: I did not know this.
1: So don't buy the 80 when you could buy the 30 for $4 cheaper because it's the same thing.
0: It doesn't matter. What if we had a dermatologist come in here? Would they say the same thing?
1: I think I learned that from Faith Health. We had someone in here, and I was like, really?
0: Really? Yeah. Okay. Interesting.
1: It doesn't really matter.
0: You know, with Faith on the mind, don't we have another fact or fiction thing coming up?
1: Yeah, we'll do that on Thursday.
0: Thursday, yeah. About, what was that, 6:30-ish? I think we did that last week?
1: Yeah.
0: Close enough.
1: We're all on the ish
0: Faith
1: mood.
0: Health. Fact or fiction. Make sure to tune in for that. And check them out. Get all your questions answered. Faith.health. Sal Dean, Beck and Billy, US 92.

0: Becca and Billy, US 92. Good morning to you. Thanks for joining us today. We got a big celebration this year besides America's 250th.
1: What could be better than America's 250th, Billy?
0: Betty Crocker.
1: Oh!
0: Yes.
1: That is a patriot if I've ever heard of one.
0: Yes, it is.
1: She represents America.
0: 105. Betty Crocker's 105.
1: And America's turning 100 or 250.
0: Yeah.
1: I was like, America's 150. It's just
0: yeah.
1: I was like, we've had Betty Crocker for the majority of our existence in America.
0: Close to. General Mills, the parent company of Betty Crocker, actually has a 160th anniversary this year, too. And in celebration of the 250th, though, for America, Betty Crocker says, let's give away cake and we'll take it. 1 million free cakes through a reimbursement offer is how this is happening.
1: What do they mean cake? Like the cake mix?
0: Yeah, you buy cake mixes and then you can claim up to $3.99 back while supplies last.
1: Oh.
0: So here's what you got to do. You get your cake. You don't forget your receipt because that's más importante when you get home. And then you take a picture of your receipt and then you send it back to them. They'll give you all the details there on your website if you want to. You can search up Betty Crocker on this or just take a photo of the receipt. You want to get all the details. GeneralMills.com is another place. You can go under their press releases to find out about it or search Betty Crocker contest. But you have to take a picture of that receipt. So that's the biggest thing. It's a limited time offer. And again, while the cash lasts, you can claim up to
1: $3.99. Why just the cake? It's just the cake?
0: Yeah.
1: That's disappointing because I hate to say it. When it comes to cake mixes, I'm Pillsbury the Doughboy 100%.
0: Really?
1: It's just their mascot. He really sells their product. You see his cute little doughy face? You're like, okay, I'll buy you.
0: I think I turned him just into like, a horse there.
1: Maybe. Just like how I buy Snuggle.
0: Because the bear?
1: Yeah. Softener and laundry drying sheets just because of the bear.
0: Yeah.
1: That's how you get through to me with your marketing. Any marketing agents out there, have a cute mascot.
0: That's why I buy Charmin. I like the bears. I like to have a clean butt. That's
1: it's cute.
0: Yeah.
1: Except the commercials can be a little gross sometimes. I'm like, ew, why are we doing
0: I think it
1: this?
0: Sells the product, though. It's like, oh, the bad toilet paper. Look, it sticks all over that butt. You don't want that.
1: And it's a little cartoon bear.
0: Clean.
1: Oh, that's how they get away with it.
0: No toilet paper hanging around.
1: Okay, so it's Pillsbury the Doughboy for my cake products.
0: Yeah.
1: But when it comes to cookie dough.
0: Homemade.
1: Nestle.
0: Nestle.
1: Nestle. Nestle. I don't know. My stomach just growled at the same time.
0: You're
1: and it really
0: of
1: was
0: Nestling.
1: Off-
0: Nestling in with a plate of cookies and some milk from Nestle. You were thinking of Nestle.
1: Yes, that's
0: in.
1: What I'm. That's what I'm talking about.
0: Yeah,
1: but
0: yeah.
1: I do
0: nestle
1: like
0: into
1: Betty
0: your blankets.
1: Crocker. She got the good recipes online, though.
0: Yeah,
1: I'll snatch her recipes
0: for sure. Yeah,
1: and I mean, when it comes to brownies, yeah, I'm gonna buy her brownie mix.
0: Yeah, it's good.
1: Frosting.
0: Mm-hmm.
1: Mm-hmm.
0: Of course,
1: they got the Dolly Parton edition. Yeah,
0: yes,
1: I'm gonna buy that
0: for sure, without a doubt. Support Dolly. Yeah.
1: Yeah, support Dolly.
0: Yeah, because Dolly, you know, if
1: she supports us.
0: If she needs something to fix on her body, we want to help support that.
1: She is America. Yeah. She's another patriot.
0: Exactly.
1: God bless America. God bless Dolly Parton.
0: Salute Dolly!
1: I don't know a single person who doesn't like that woman. And if you don't like her, I don't trust you.
0: No.
1: What do you got against Dolly?
0: It's like, if you don't like Dolly, you're somebody that would kick a dog.
1: Yeah.
0: But
1: who are you? You're not an American.
0: No.
1: You're not a patriot.
0: Go back to
1: you're not
0: going to
1: support
0: the
1: 250th.
0: No.
1: Get out of here.
0: Bye. It's been nice knowing you. You can't participate in the contest with Betty Crocker then. You're out.
1: They're going to discover the crumbs of the earth in this contest. They're going to say, who doesn't support Dolly Parton? For free as well.
0: Right.
1: Free cake mix.
0: Yeah, I mean, I don't. What's a cake cost? When's the last time you bought a box cake?
1: Oh, I buy it a lot.
0: Okay.
1: Because I make my cakes with box cake.
0: Is $3.99, are they usually cheaper than that or about there?
1: I buy them in bulk. I buy them in bulk.
0: Okay.
1: Because I make cakes for people all the time.
0: Sure.
1: Like, I'm not thinking, like, people listening don't think, like, I'm making cakes all the time for myself. No, I'm, like, making, I give cakes away.
0: She's a dessert hound.
1: I'm, like, a decorator part-time.
0: Sure.
1: Sure. Do I get paid? No, it's for the good of my heart.
0: Yeah, you love
1: so
0: to.
1: I love to do it.
0: Yeah.
1: Love to do it. Can't tell you about the bachelorette party cake, but leave it to your imagination. And so I buy them in bulk, and I get the Pillsbury the Doughboy, but around like $1.29, $2.
0: So it's not bad. No. So claiming up to $3.99, that's a pretty good deal for
1: you. It depends
0: you.
1: On what area you are, because I bet they charge you more. Like, if you're in a mountain town.
0: Right.
1: When you get there, sometimes
0: that $1.50 cake is instantly $3.
1: Yeah, yeah, because of transportation fees.
0: Right.
1: So, like, here in the good old Midwest, middle of nowhere, northeast Nebraska, it's probably a lot cheaper.
0: Right, yeah.
1: It's You're one of the most affordable back. Places to live.
0: Get in with the Betty Crocker giveaway. 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You can Google the contest, get all the details for it. But you do need a photo of your receipt. 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
1: 56. Showers likely all day tomorrow. High of 75 with thunderstorms again tomorrow evening. Low near 57. Mostly sunny and 78 on Wednesday.
0: Coming up, we're going to be checking in with the folks from the Wisner Junior Livestock Show and Lions Club Rodeo. It's happening this week as well. So many things going on. Details of that coming up here on US 92. So hang on a second here while the
7: kids there we go.
8: Any time from
0: love technology. I love it. It caught up with me 10 clicks later.

0: Rick and Billy, US 92, live in the Farmers Pride Studios. Farmers Pride, in the field, on the farm, in your community. Onion ring day today. Love onion rings. I love frings from Runza. I love that they do that. Other places follow, they were first. Know that. Runza
1: created the fring.
0: Yeah.
1: That was a creation.
0: That's how that worked. I mean, you know, people, I'm sure, were combining them before.
1: No, because that's a hard choice to make.
0: It is.
1: You know, it's like when you want a side, it's like, do I want fries or do I want onion rings?
0: Yeah.
1: But in this world, you can have both.
0: Mm-hmm.
1: A little bit of both.
0: You need to satisfy those urges with your taste buds. Go ahead, get both. Don't be afraid to get the frings, or if they offer you half and half somewhere, some places say that, make sure you do it, because it's gonna satisfy that craving that's on your taste buds. You need to do it. It's National Onion Ring Day. What's your side of choice? Is it onion rings, baked potatoes, French fries, tater tots? What would you go with? Tara L. says onion rings on my Facebook. We got the... I love this. Michelle says, get out there and be the surprise onion ring in somebody's French fries today. I always think I hit the bonus every time I get one of those. Something I do that.
1: That's
0: love
1: funny.
0: It. Breaded cauliflower. Also, love the pretzel bites, Jeff C. says from Culver's.
1: Rhonda says the onion rings either at the Granary or at Goody's Grill.
0: Yeah. Oh, Goody's onion rings for sure.
1: Goody's Grill onion rings. Yeah, those are something.
0: Love those.
1: Delicacy.
0: So good.
1: As a Battle Creekin, that's a delicacy right there.
0: Those are great. I love Goody's. The chicken fried steak.
1: Oh, yeah.
0: That gravy. Mashed potatoes. The mashed potatoes there are to die for.
1: Yeah, whenever I'm having a bad day. And I lived in Battle Creek. I go on down there, you know, chicken strips with mashed potatoes and gravy. And then you dip the chicken strips into the mashed potatoes.
0: Of course you do. It's just like you're dipping your chicken fried steak. Like you take a bite. If you don't do this, again,
1: well, that's why
0: American.
1: You get that as the side.
0: You get the chicken fried steak or the chicken strips and you dip it in the mashed potatoes and take a bite.
1: Or even fried chicken.
0: Oh.
1: Get fried chicken, get a fork, and you just
0: slather it on there.
1: Mm-hmm.
0: Yes.
1: And then
0: yes.
1: Sometimes I like to add a little corn into the mashed potatoes
0: the
1: and gravy.
0: Corn on top so it holds it.
1: And then when you go in with your chicken, you like get a scoop with the gravy, mashed potatoes, and a little corn kernel.
0: I think we just became best friends.
1: It's delicious.
0: Get in with our question today. 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
1: Thank you very much. Torrential rainfall hit Nebraska over the weekend, with the heaviest rain falling in Grand Island, where they saw up to 5 inches on Saturday. The town was forced to close its underpasses because of the flooding. The water-filled streets prompted some to get creative and bust out their kayaks. Others had to drive carefully if choosing to get around by car. You can see photos and video of the flooding in the state news section of our website. Demolition work is underway at a former Fremont biofuels plant nearly a year after an explosion at the facility killed 3 people. Officials announced the start of debris loading and hauling operations, as well as site leveling and cleanup within the project area. Federal investigators described the incident as a combustible dust explosion. The blast and ensuing collapse and fire claimed the life of 32-year-old worker Dylan Danielson and his 2 daughters. The demolition company says the work is expected to last for about 4 months. Turning now to the world of sports.
2: Another one driven to right. Thanks for playing. Owen Hall goes yard.
1: That's Carl Ravitch on ESPN. The College World Series is going the distance after North Carolina topped Oklahoma 6-2 on Sunday to even the series at a game apiece. We're heading to a winner-take-all Game 3 tonight at 6 in Omaha. After a winning performance just over a week ago in the Northeast Nebraska All-Star Football Classic, Gage Hedstrom, quarterback for St. Mary's, was on the victorious end of the Sertoma 8-man All-Star Football Classic in Hastings on Saturday, as his West team blanked the East team 51-0.
3: There's so much talent around me, so it was just easy. I could throw up a ball, and I know they're going to go get it. So it was just a really fun time with a bunch of kids I didn't really know very well. They came in here super, super talented. We picked up on stuff really quickly, and we came out here and put up a lot of points. You got to win.
1: Hedstrom was named the West Team MVP, Cotner Cook of Why Not the East Team MVP. And finally, Nebraska Athletics and Adidas officially released new home and away uniforms for Husker football over the weekend. The jersey features 2 stripes across the shoulders with numbers relocated to the sleeves. The number font on the jersey front draws inspiration from numbers engraved on a steel anvil and incorporates interior lines inspired by crop rows, connecting the game day uniform to the land that defines Nebraska. You can see pictures in the Husker Sports section of our website. That's your latest in news and sports. For more, visit newschannelnebraska.com.
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4: Taking a look at your forecast today. Currently overcast. And we're seeing mostly cloudy skies for the remainder of the day. Currently 63, high of 73 today. Partially cloudy overnight. Possible chance of thunderstorms and a low of 56. Showers likely all day tomorrow. High near 75. Low near 57 overnight with thunderstorms possible. Mostly sunny Wednesday. High of 78.
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0: Becca and Billy, US 92. You know, we were talking last week about how crazy things were with this World Cup and people coming in and just like downing all the Sam Adams that Boston has produced.
1: Yep, all the Scottish people, they drank all the beer.
0: It's gone. They're just, and we've talked about this a little bit, touched on it, how people are just so excited what the U.S. has to offer. It's totally different experience than what they've been told. You know, it's just
1: been really fun.
0: Yeah.
1: People have been describing it as a sleepover.
0: Right.
1: I think it's so cute. Where they're just like, people are sleeping over in our country. Like, how fun, how cute that we have all these people across the whole world spending the night in the U.S.
0: We're going to have some popcorn with M&Ms. Come on over.
1: They said it like the cousins whose parents don't get along, but we still hang out.
0: Right, yeah. I love that description.
1: I think that's so fun. Like, I saw this video of a Japanese man in Texas eating barbecue for the first time.
0: Oh, I bet that was a great experience.
1: And it looked so good. I wanted those ribs. They looked really great. I just think it's so fun that all these people are enjoying parts of our American culture that we take for granted until we see people enjoying it.
0: Yeah.
1: People we do have barbecue.
0: Or have very little experience with it.
1: Yeah.
0: And obviously, the folks from Scotland have a lot of experience with beer, so that wasn't a big deal. But one thing that's been kind of interesting is ranch dressing has become a hit with the international
1: World
0: Cup
1: visitors.
0: Yeah,
1: they don't have ranch anywhere else.
0: Yeah. And so there's reminders here that you need to think about with the TSA when you're flying back home. Kraft has the answer for you, so you don't have to take the big, because you can't take the big liquid bottle, some way to kind of curb that ranch need for your taste buds, because TSA is all about liquid limits. Kraft has launched TSA friendly ranch packets. Yeah, the portable packets are coming soon, they say. Well, they should be ready now, Kraft.
1: Or they should just offer mailings.
0: Right,
1: I'll mail you a bottle at ranch.
0: Right, you know, and they'll pay the shipping. You know, as long as they buy it, they'll pay the shipping. I think that's a great idea. The ranch devotees from across the pond will have another reason to keep an eye on the condom aisle here, whether it's in their mail or you need to be looking, because these portable packets are coming soon. I guess it's not just for people visiting. They're not just going to pass it out the World Cup, but they're going to put it in stores, too.
1: I just think of people who would stay in Nebraska who've never been. How do I get a big old thing at Dorothy Lynch?
0: Right.
1: Take it on home.
0: Yeah. That's another thing. You like Dorothy Lynch?
1: Yeah. Yeah. How could you be a Nebraskan if you don't like Dorothy Lynch? So good.
0: It's different.
1: It's delish.
0: I have loved it since I was a kid. And some people
1: yum.
0: Yeah.
1: So good. Yeah. I love it.
0: Are you just not a French dressing person? And that's okay.
1: I love Thousand Island.
0: Okay. Yeah.
1: On a burger.
0: Yeah. Oh.
1: Not on my salad.
0: Oh, yeah. That is.
1: Otherwise,
0: good.
1: I'm all about the oils, man.
0: Yeah.
1: Give me that oily Italian dressing where you got to shake the bottle.
0: Not bad. Not bad.
1: I like the oilies.
0: Yeah. That's good. And that's your preference for salad dressing. You don't want something necessarily too thick.
1: I get down with a Caesar.
0: Right. And that's just, but it's a nice coating.
1: Mm-hmm.
0: You know, it's not super thick or anything. I get where you're coming from. Yeah, Dorothy Lynch. I wonder what their minds would be like if they tried Dorothy Lynch. I know ranch has blown their minds. What about Dorothy? Yeah.
1: What about our girl Dorothy?
0: A little piece of Nebraska. Here you go.
1: Well, the World Cup ain't happening here. Nebraska. Kansas City. Isn't there a game that was going on in Kansas City?
0: No clue.
1: That's close.

0: coming soon. Again, they're probably going to get those out to the World Cup visitors, you know, because they want them to enjoy it. They want to be able to have something to remind them of the U.S. to be able to take it home. And again, because
1: remind them of the U.S. Remind them of the good times in America with a packet of ranch.
0: They're loving it here. They're loving it. They love ranch, just like Sam Adams.
1: I hope they come back, not for soccer, but just to hang out.
0: Yeah, for sure.
1: Like another sleepover.
0: Just a nice visit.
1: Another slumber party.
0: Yeah. And we'll bring the popcorn and M&Ms, just so you know.
1: Mm-hmm.
0: Yeah.
1: Before the blue ones are discontinued.
0: Blue and the brown. Remember that, people.
1: Sorry, I'm just sad about the blue ones.
0: Yeah, I know. It could be a couple years before they possibly have it back after these batches are started. So the new batches start August. So, yeah. R.I.P. black
1: and
0: brown.
1: I need a moment, yeah.
0: We love you, M&Ms. Again, we're looking for sponsorships for the show, just in case you wonder. Okay.
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0: Beck and Billy, US 92. We got the question today. What's your size? National Onion Ring Day. You could be any side. Maybe you're sweet potato fries, sweet potato tots. My wife loves those as well. That's her go-to. She gets that stuff. Onion rings, always great, depending on where you get them from. Maybe it's a baked potato. A lot of people bake potato. A lot of older people, it seems like, go baked potato. Pets hit me up on Snap, said, onion petals are delish. We talked about that earlier. Onion petals.
1: I had no idea what those were. I am disgusted by the people saying blue cheese and some other interesting sides. I get it. Sometimes you get older, you got to be put on a diet plan, but I don't care how many pounds I need to lose. It's not blue cheese that's helping me do it.
0: I will lose that before I lose the weight. Bite a blue cheese. Adios. To the crumbles.
1: You're eating mounds of mold.
0: Yeah.
1: It's clumps of mold is what it is. I'm sorry.
0: My wife and mother-in-law, Mama C, they love blue cheese dressing. I just want to throw up every time I think about it. It's so gross.
1: My sister likes blue cheese crumbles. So just like the crumbly on like her salads.
0: They've had that before too. That is gross.
1: I think your taste buds change as you get older. And I hope to God that's not something that happens.
0: Mine has never changed in liking blue cheese. I've always hated it.
1: I just can't even stand the smell of it.
0: No, same thing. Hate it. No good. Who does that? Who eats that? Rhonda L.
1: Same people who eat sardines, Billy.
0: Rhonda L's on my messenger. She's going for them onion rings for National Onion Ring Day today. You can get your... Dan, my buddy Dan, he says, I'm going tots every time. Told you. Thanks, Dan. Appreciate it.
1: He's a tot man.
0: Yeah. Do we have any other entries there on the text line that we want to get out there?
1: Just things that aren't worth reading. As in liver and onion, and I'm about to block some numbers this morning from a specific gal. Sorry. I threatened. I said, if you keep this up, I will block you. Just saying.
0: Oh, that's great.
1: So that's my opinion on that.
0: Yeah. We have control, so we can do what we want.
1: We have control. I will block you. Freedom of speech can only get you so far right here on our text line.
0: Happy 250th American.
1: Blocked. Yeah. It's time for a snack this morning, but I need some more time to, like, gain an appetite after some of these comments.
0: Yeah. Talking about blue cheese.
1: Sardines.
0: Yeah.
1: It might be time to turn to 90s at 9, Billy. Yeah, yeah. I might need to step away.
0: Get some good grooving music in your ears, some classics. Kind of get your mindset back right, get your tummy back right, get you in the mood for something. Some good old, something from the 90s. What would it be? Some good old, what, a cheeseburger maybe?
1: You want from the 90s?
0: Yeah, a good cheeseburger.
1: Like, from the 90s.
0: Yeah, and like have the red dye number 5 added to that. Just because you want all the additives and the colors and stuff and artificial flavors. You want something from a fast food joint? Maybe? You want something in there?
1: I don't know. I just miss like the classic toys and the classic. I was never around in the 90s, but I want like the McDonald's glass.
0: Oh, that's right. I forget. You're only 23. So.
1: I was born in 03. I wasn't even around for 9/11.
0: Missed it by that much.
1: No, that's what's so sad, though, is people go, where were you on 9/11? I'm like, I wasn't even alive yet.
0: Right, yeah, yeah.
1: So if that puts anything into perception.
0: My parents didn't even think about me at that point in time. They didn't even want me.
1: Well.
0: I was the oops child. I'm sorry. I came along later.
1: But look at you now. Yeah. Aren't they so proud of you? Okay, we'll go to 90s at 9. Now.
0: Yeah,
1: I think that's so. The time.
0: Yeah. All right, let's get in here and get ready for that.
1: Get in here.
0: Get in ready for 90s at 9. Yeah, I'm so stoked for that. Good stuff. And I'm ready for commercial-free country, too. That's where we get to shut up even more and you get to hear more music. It's on the way. It's brought to you by Jerry Sinclair and Jerry Service Center in Norfolk. That's on the way here on US 92.
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0: and Sunday, July 19th, Josh Ross. 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

0: 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Who needs a heartache, baby? 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
10: 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Numbers 402-371-7313. Got a little bit of sun out there fighting with those clouds. Some overcast in spots too. Temps going for low mid-70s today. For tonight, mostly cloudy on the overnight hours. We'll drop to the mid-50s. Early Tuesday morning, say around 4 a.m.-ish or so, could have a chance of some showers, thunderstorms starting to enter the region. That'll last for a good portion of the day on Tuesday, which will be mostly cloudy, peaks of sun and mid-70s. And a little bit gusty on those south winds at times on Tuesday. Could be upper teens to around 20. Currently, there's some clouds, a little overcast in spots. Just see silhouettes of sunshine right now outside the studio. We're at 65. 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For a complete transmission rebuild or service or flush, see Norfolk Transmission, 1001 South 13th Street in Norfolk.
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1: 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It's Monday, so there's Monday Movie Matinee happening at the Norfolk Public Library this morning. And it starts at 11, right after story time there in Meeting Room A. And the library does have a safe child policy in effect for a fun, safe experience for your child. If you have kiddos age 7 and under, they must have a caregiver at least 16 years of age in the room. Ages 8 to 9 need a caregiver in the building. And ages 10 and up, they can join on their own, provided they can follow the library's code of conduct independently. Again, it's at the Norfolk Public Library this morning at 11 after story time in Meeting Room A. If you have any questions on Monday Movie Matinee, call the Norfolk Public Library at 844-2100. Coming up after the break, we have more commercial-free country brought to you by the Platte County Fair, happening July 8th through the 12th at Ag Park in Columbus.
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US 92 with Billy from Becca and Billy. 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
0: 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Well, we have mostly cloudy to overcast conditions today. A little peeps of sun as we climb to low mid-70s. For tonight, cloudy skies. Evening overnight time will drop to the mid-50s overnight. Early on Tuesday morning, say after 4, some showers, thunderstorm activity could enter the area. Chance of showers, thunderstorms continues for a good portion of the day Tuesday, with temps getting into the mid-70s. Also, a little gusty at times in the south, mid to upper teens on those miles per hour. 67 right now.
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8: Capital 9 will take over with a high energy show that will keep you

day, Potts Farm was a place to go. 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
1: 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Keynote speakers include Jason Love of Midwest Bank, Paul Alder, the Growth Coach. 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
5: 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If the sun is too strong, Captivating Windows has you covered. You can diffuse the sun and cut the glare with MagnaTrack automated exterior solar screen shades. Well, not too much sun out there right now today, so don't have to worry too much about it because we have mostly cloudy to overcast conditions. We're going to climb low mid-70s. For tonight, clouds hanging in on the overnight will drop to the mid-50s. Early Tuesday morning, except a little after 4, got a few showers, maybe thunderstorms rolling in the area. That'll stick around for a good portion of the day as temps climb in the mid-70s tomorrow. Also, could have a little bit of a gust out of the south at times. Right now, 67. 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

0: Said, babe, I'm coming home. 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Thanks for everything.
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0: 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We have some great prizes we'll be giving away on August 8th at Mimosa Fest. You could be one of the six finalists. 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Here's what we're doing. We're giving away some great prizes, including a $1,500 gift certificate to Five Crowns Golf. We got some VIP seats to Mimosa Fest, plus Poly Lawn Furniture set from TC Amish Home, concert tickets to the Nebraska State Fair, and so much more. 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

0: Kelly from Beck and Billy on US 92 heading out back tomorrow at 6. Beck and I will have another question of the day, another chance to win $1,000, and so much more. Tune in tomorrow starting at 6. Coming up here, a market update from Brownfield, brought to you by Perfect Circle Irrigation in Osmond and now in Madison. Have a great rest of your Monday, everybody. Adios. Sayonara. Avita Zane. Bye-bye.
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0: Sunday, July 19th, Josh Ross. 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
3: Thank you very much. A Northeast Nebraska man is facing a theft charge after being accused of pawning a wedding ring he found at the Norfolk YMCA. 66-year-old Thomas Schaefer from Randolph was arrested Sunday. Norfolk police say they started an investigation in late May after a woman called to say she left her ring on a treadmill after working out. Staff told police they saw a man identified as Schaefer take the ring and leave without telling anyone. Police say Schaefer eventually admitted to selling the ring to a pawn shop in South Dakota for $800. Authorities say he turned himself in on Sunday. Torrential rainfall hit Nebraska over the weekend, with the heaviest rain falling in Grand Island, where they saw up to 5 inches on Saturday. The town was forced to close its underpasses because of the flooding. The water-filled streets prompted some to get creative and bust out their kayaks. Others had to drive carefully if choosing to get around by car. You can see photos and video of the flooding in the state news section of our website. Thanks to the efforts of Norfolk's River Point Creative District, local artists from across Northeast Nebraska can display their creativity at Artworks. After the store had its soft opening June 6th, Artworks has already seen a multitude of artists apply to have their works showcased. The store currently has pieces on display from over 20 local people, including artist Alberta Wagner.
4: My art is generally watercolor, and my other medium that I use quite a bit is the gourd art. I do a lot of different things with gourds than birdhouses.
3: Along with an art gallery, the establishment also has a creative space for children to hang out while their parents walk around the store. 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

There's the Dylan Bloom Band, Eric Church just before that, and I'm Mitch Gallant coming to you from the Farmers Pride U.S. 92 studios. 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

0: Greyland James with Water at a Wedding on US 92. And Ernest Hemingway set a world record for fishing back in 1938 when he caught 7 marlins in one day. I have never caught a single marlin, but even doing just that looks exhausting. I can't imagine doing it 7 times, but what a day for Ernest Hemingway, huh? We'll have a look at our latest weather forecast coming up. We'll also hear from Miranda Lambert, Luke Bryan, and more on US 92.
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0: 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Partly sunny, 65 degrees with highs today in the lower 70s. Then tonight, there's a slight chance of showers and thunderstorms after midnight with low temperatures in the mid 50s. Tomorrow, showers and thunderstorms are likely with highs in the mid-70s expected. That's a look at our latest weather forecast on US 92.
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0: Settling Down with Miranda Lambert, Mark Chestnut, and Luke Bryan just before that on US 92. And wouldn't it be great if you got to do what you wanted to do? 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

The countdown is on with Tucker Wetmore. That's 3-2-1 on Northeast Nebraska Country, U.S. 92. Hope you had a good Father's Day yesterday to all you fathers, and hope all you kids had a good day with your father as well. It was a nice day, and mine was great. I hope yours was, too. Hey, we're going to keep the country rolling on with Brad Paisley heading to the Southern Comfort Zone on U.S. 92.

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What the heaven? 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Today is National Kissing Day. It is also Onion Ring Day. 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
2: 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Partly sunny, 67 degrees with highs today in the lower 70s. Then tonight, there's a slight chance of showers and thunderstorms after midnight. Look for lows in the mid 50s. And tomorrow, showers and thunderstorms are likely with highs in the mid 70s. That's a look at our latest weather forecast on US 92. 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
0: They'll be testing the tornado siren in Norfolk tomorrow morning at 9 o'clock, so be aware of that. Again, the Norfolk tornado siren test at 9 o'clock tomorrow morning. And that's a look at the US 92 Community Calendar. 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A look at the Midday Livestock Report is next and brought to you by Agland Realty of Osmond. 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
0: 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Partly sunny with a chance of sprinkles this afternoon, along with highs in the lower 70s. Chance of sprinkles this evening as well, and then a slight chance of showers after midnight with lows in the mid-50s. Tomorrow, showers and thunderstorms are likely with highs in the mid-70s expected. That's a look at our latest weather forecast on US 92.
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0: If It Didn't Have You, that's Randy Travis, Low Cash, and Brett Eldridge just before that on US 92. 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
7: Thank you very much. A Northeast Nebraska man is facing a theft charge after being accused of pawning a wedding ring he found at the Norfolk YMCA. 66-year-old Thomas Schaefer from Randolph was arrested Sunday. Norfolk police say they started an investigation in late May after a woman called to say she left her ring on a treadmill after working out. Staff told police they saw a man identified as Schaefer take the ring and leave without telling anyone.

0: seen a multitude of artists apply to have their works showcased. The store currently has pieces on display from over 20 local people, including artist Alberta Wagner.
1: My art is generally watercolor, and my other medium that I use quite a bit is the gourd art. I do a lot of different things with gourds than birdhouses.
0: Along with an art gallery, the establishment also has a creative space for children to hang out while their parents walk around the store. Artworks will also start hosting classes in their studio after their grand opening July 25th. That's your latest in news. For more, visit newschannelnebraska.com.
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Cody Canada and the boys of Cross Canadian Ragweed with 17, the man of action, Toby Keith, just before that. And here's Sawyer Brown on Northeast Nebraska Country, US 92.

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0: 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We'll check the weather coming up. We'll also hear from Ella Langley, Rick Trevino, and more on US 92.
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8: 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Partly sunny, 70 degrees with highs today in the lower 70s, along with a chance of sprinkles. Still a chance of sprinkles this evening and a slight chance of rain showers after midnight, with temperatures falling into the mid-50s. Then tomorrow, showers are likely, along with a slight chance of thunderstorms in the afternoon. Look for highs in the mid-70s. That's a look at our latest weather forecast on U.S. 92. 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

That's Aaron Watson on US 92, and Meta is trying to improve low employee morale with snacks. Yeah, the suck will continue, but we have fruit snacks for you. Mm-hmm. Here's the Wreckers. You're not-

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11: 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Partly sunny, 70 degrees with a chance of sprinkles and highs in the lower 70s. And then tonight, there's a slight chance of rain showers after midnight with lows in the mid-50s. Showers are likely all day tomorrow, along with a slight chance of thunderstorms in the afternoon. Look for highs in the mid-70s. That's a look at our latest weather forecast on U.S. 92.
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0: That's Morgan Wallen, the Tractors, and George Burge all in a row on Northeast Nebraska Country, U.S. 92. 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
1: Thank you very much. A Northeast Nebraska man is facing a theft charge after being accused of pawning a wedding ring he found at the Norfolk YMCA. 66-year-old Thomas Schaefer from Randolph was arrested Sunday. Norfolk police say they started an investigation in late May after a woman called to say she left her ring on a treadmill after working out. Staff told police they saw a man identified as Schaefer take the ring and leave without telling anyone. Police say Schaefer eventually admitted to selling the ring to a pawn shop in South Dakota for $800. Authorities say he turned himself in on Sunday. Torrential rainfall hit Nebraska over the weekend, with the heaviest rain falling in Grand Island, where they saw up to 5 inches on Saturday. The town was forced to close its underpasses because of the flooding. The water-filled streets prompted some to get creative and bust out their kayaks. Others had to drive carefully if choosing to get around by car. You can see photos and video of the flooding in the state news section of our website. Thanks to the efforts of Norfolk's River Point Creative District, local artists from across Northeast Nebraska can display their creativity at Artworks. After the store had its soft opening June 6th, Artworks has already seen a multitude of artists apply to have their works showcased. The store currently has pieces on display from over 20 local people, including artist Alberta Wagner.
2: My art is generally watercolor, and my other medium that I use quite a bit is the gourd art. I do a lot of different things with gourds than birdhouses.
1: Along with an art gallery, the establishment also has a creative space for children to hang out while their parents walk around the store. Artworks will also start hosting classes in their studio after their grand opening July 25th. 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

Megan Maroney and Beautiful Things kicking off the U.S. 92 Traffic Jam brought to you by Divots. And I'm Mitch Gallant coming to you from the Farmers Pride U.S. 92 studios. 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

That's Chris Jansen, Clint Black. Just before that on the U.S. 92 Traffic Jam, brought to you by Divots. 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

Cody Johnson in his Spurs, that jingle, jingle, jingle. Chris Young just before that on the U.S. 92 Traffic Jam, brought to you by Divots. I'm all right. Here's Jody Messina on U.S. 92.

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4: 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Partly sunny, 70 degrees with a chance of sprinkles and highs in the lower 70s. Then tonight, a chance of sprinkles this evening, then a slight chance of rain after midnight with lows in the mid-50s. Tomorrow, rain is likely all day along with a slight chance of thunderstorms in the afternoon. Look for highs in the mid-70s. And that's a look at our latest weather forecast on U.S. 92.
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0: just a little bit. That's Easton Corbin, the Nitty Gritty Dirt Band, and Kenny Chesney just before that on the U.S. 92 Traffic Jam, brought to you by Divots. And Divots Brewery is the place to be for the Miss American Pie Beer Release and Pie Social on Thirsty Thursday night, July 9th, from 5 to 8 p.m. at Divots Brewery in Norfolk.
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0: Just so you know, me and Casey Musgraves are real close. 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

0: in Wallena, Northeast Nebraska Country, U.S. 92. 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
3: 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Low of 59 tonight. Tomorrow, morning showers, then cloudy afternoon. High of 76. And on Wednesday, mainly sunny, few afternoon clouds with a high of 82. Right now, 74. Downtown Norfolk.
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0: 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When severe weather strikes, U.S. 92 strikes first.
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